0: to the peer's appointment and activities as US ambassador. He was given the job in December 2024, despite his known friendship with Jeffrey Epstein. Our deputy political editor Sam Coates reads this message to the then Foreign Secretary David Lammy.
1: He talked about the media speculation and he hopes that it wasn't too irritating to you. I just wanted you to know that if you were minded to appoint me, I would make sure you never regret it. The role of Peter Mandelson's personal approach to things evident there.
0: Donald Trump says Israel and Hezbollah have agreed to dial back on fighting in Lebanon. It's after Prime Minister Benjamin Netanyahu ordered airstrikes in Beirut's southern suburbs. Iran wants a longer pause in the conflict, with the US to include a deal on Lebanon. A British soldier has been killed on a training exercise in Iraq. The Ministry of Defence says it happened yesterday. Concerns have been raised about a contraceptive injection that some women claim causes brain tumours. Pfizer, which is being sued over its drug Depo-Provera, insists it carries out rigorous monitoring of medicines. And strikes on the London Underground will go ahead from later today and on Thursday. It's after talks failed to resolve a dispute over the working week.
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1: Do you know that information on the Ashford and St Peter's Hospital website is available to all, even if you encounter barriers when trying to read and understand content online? 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

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But that was long ago. 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
1: From the Sky News Centre at 2. A Sikh man's been jailed for at least 21 years for murdering a university student with a combat knife. Vikram Digwa attacked 18-year-old Henry Novak as he returned home from a night out in Southampton last December. Hampshire police initially handcuffed the victim after his 23-year-old killer falsely accused him of racial abuse. The force has apologised. Henry's father, Mark, says he was let down.
2: We hold Vikram Digwa solely and 100% responsible for the brutal murder of our son. But Henry should not have died on the streets of Southampton in police custody. The way he was treated was inhumane and degrading.
1: Peter Mandelson told the then Foreign Secretary he'd never regret choosing him as US ambassador. That's disclosed in more than 1,500 pages of newly released documents about his appointment and activities in the short-lived role. They also reveal the peer refused to hand over WhatsApps on his personal phone. Political commentator Adam Boulton says the files include many exchanges with government.
3: This is a man who has been deeply embedded in the Labour Party for nearly 50 years, who has built up relationships, and the reason why he seemed an attractive person to send to Washington was precisely because of that skill.
1: Disruptive passengers could be banned from flying on all airlines.

0: under a government proposal. It's understood a scheme for carriers to share information is being developed. A member of the British Army has been killed in Iraq. Their family have been notified. 21 Royal Protection Officers have been placed on restricted duties following claims they fell asleep on duty at Windsor Castle. The Met says the alleged behaviour falls below the high standards expected. And more than 2,300 Britons have been banned from travelling to the US, Canada and Mexico while they host the World Cup. Most also have until later today to surrender their passports over past offences. That's the latest. I'm AJ Walsh.
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1: Ashford and St Peter's Hospital NHS Foundation Trust is inviting staff, patients and members of the public to take part in the upcoming Kempton Park Fun Run on Saturday the 27th of June for a fun-filled, community-focused day aimed at promoting health and well-being whilst raising valuable funds to support the ASPH charity. The event held at Kempton Park Racecourse will offer participants of all ages and abilities the opportunity to take part in a fun, inclusive and non-competitive run or walk. The initiative encourages people to get active in a supportive environment whilst contributing to the Trust's official charity, which funds improvements to patient care, hospital environments and staff well-being initiatives that fall outside of core NHS funding. Catherine Moore, the head of charity at ASPH, said, "Join us for the first Kempton Park Fun Run for a fantastic day out that really does have something for everyone. Whether you walk, jog or run, it's all about having fun, getting active together and supporting our patients and families at Ashford and St Peter's Hospitals. We'd love to see as many people as possible there, making it a truly special community event to remember." The Fun Run is designed to be accessible to everyone, where participants choose to run, jog or walk the course. The event brings together NHS staff, local residents and families in a shared effort to support health and well-being across the community. The funds raised through participation will help the Trust charity continue to deliver projects that enhance the experience of patients and support staff across the two hospitals. Events such as the Kempton Park Fun Run help ensure continued support for those vital enhancements directly benefiting patients, families and staff. The ASPH charity is encouraging individuals, families and teams to sign up early to ensure they secure their place and help make this year's event the most successful yet. For more information and registration details, they're available at the Trust website. That's www.asph.nhs.uk/Kempton-park-fun-run.
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I'm Michelle Monroe, letting you know that all the great songs recorded by my dad, the late great singer Matt Monroe, like Born Free from Russia with Love, Portrait of My Love, Softly As I Leave You, Walk Away, and many, many more, can be heard here on Radio Wave.

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Just relax, take it easy. You're still young, that's your fault. There's so much you have to know.

0: Sarah knows she'll feel the benefit of this morning run, eventually. What she doesn't know is right now, a new mum is feeling the benefit of Sarah's blood donation.
1: Giving birth, I experienced massive bleeding and needed 28 units of blood products to survive. 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
0: By giving blood, you can be there for someone without being there. 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
1: From the Sky News Centre at 3. A murdered student's family says they shouldn't have to fight for the truth after his killer was handed at least 21 years in jail. Vikram Digwa, who's 23, falsely told police that he'd been racially abused by Henry Novak after stabbing him in Southampton last December. Body cam footage shows officers arresting the 18-year-old as he lay dying.
2: What's happened to you, all right? You've been stabbed? Whereabouts? I don't think you have, mate. And?
1: The watchdog's investigating the Hampshire force. A senior Labour MP is warning the Peter Mandelson scandal will run and run after a second batch of files about his appointment as US ambassador was released. A police investigation means documents like the peer security vetting aren't being made public yet. The Cross-Party Intelligence and Security Committee is also overseeing when documents can be published. Its chair, Lord Beamish, says disappearing WhatsApp messages are a big issue.
3: WhatsApp could perhaps be used for certain circumstances, but it shouldn't be used for security classification. And if things are decided over WhatsApp or agreed over WhatsApp, they should be retained in the audit trail. They clearly weren't in many cases.
1: There's a warning of widespread travel disruption during strikes by drivers on the London Underground. Members of the RMT union are walking out for 24 hours today and on Thursday. Talks have failed to resolve the dispute over working patterns. Donald Trump says Israel and Hezbollah have agreed to dial back on fighting in Lebanon. The US president says it's threatening Washington's ceasefire with Iran. Concerns have been raised about a contraceptive injection that some women claim causes brain tumours. Pfizer is being sued over its drug Depo-Provera. And Serena Williams is set to make a comeback to tennis at the age of 44. She is a 23-time Grand Slam champion. That's the latest. I'm AJ Walsh.
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0: The TV was connected to the extension lead, and the lead was connected to the hair dryer, and the dryer was connected to the heater, and the heater was connected to the straighteners, and they all were connected to one socket, and the socket was connected to the house fire, and the fire killed 3 people before we put it out. Attach too many appliances to one socket and it could cause an overload, and that could cause a fire. Fire kills. You can prevent it.
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1: Louise Stead, Group Chief Executive of Ashford and St Peter's and Royal Surrey NHS Foundation Trust, has been appointed a Deputy Lieutenant of Surrey. In this honorary role, Louise will join a distinguished group of individuals supporting the Lord Lieutenant in carrying out ceremonial and community duties on behalf of the King. Outside of her professional responsibilities, she will represent the Lord Lieutenant at local events, royal visits and civic ceremonies, helping to present honours and awards and support charities and voluntary organisations. Louise said, "I'm delighted to be appointed Deputy Lieutenant of Surrey. It's a tremendous honour and I'm sure it will complement my work in healthcare leadership by providing an opportunity to further strengthen my connections with local communities and organisations." The role of Deputy Lieutenant is honorary and unpaid. Appointments are typically made to individuals who have made significant contributions to public life and their local communities through leadership, service and achievements across sectors, including healthcare, business, education, the military and the voluntary sector.
0: Hospital Watch

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1: From the Sky News Centre at 4, the father of a student who was stabbed to death in Southampton is demanding an investigation into how police handled the case. Henry Novak was handcuffed when a Sikh man who used a combat knife to murder him falsely accused the 18-year-old of racial abuse. Hampshire's Deputy Chief Constable Robert France has apologised.
2: I want to say that I am sorry that Henry couldn't be saved that night. I'm sorry that he was handcuffed and arrested in the moments before he lost consciousness. It's quite clear that officers didn't understand what had happened immediately.
1: The 23-year-old Vikram Digwa has been jailed for a minimum 21 years. MPs want to know when they'll see more documents about Peter Mandelson's appointment as US ambassador after some omissions in files released yesterday. The police asked some exchanges be withheld because of an ongoing investigation, while disappearing WhatsApp messages also weren't included. Dame Emily Thornberry chairs the Foreign Affairs Committee.
3: I want to know how he got the job, and I haven't had those, and they're the important things. It's like, what did the vetting mean? In order to get round the vetting, what did people agree to do, or did they not? Or did they just decide to look the other way?
1: There are concerns from MPs and campaigners that the national grid lacks protection from drone strikes. They're worried that substations, pylons and cables could be attacked, leaving the UK vulnerable. The government say energy reliance and security is their top priority. 21 Royal Protection Officers have been placed on restricted duties following claims they fell asleep and left posts unattended at Windsor Castle. The Met says the alleged behaviour falls below the high standards expected. England's World Cup footballers have arrived in Miami for their first training session on US soil. Four Arsenal players and Crystal Palace goalkeeper Dean Henderson have been given extra time off. And Taylor Swift's confirmed she's written an original song for the upcoming Toy Story 5 film. Her original song, I Knew It, I Knew You, will feature on the soundtrack. That's the latest. I'm AJ Walsh.
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0: You probably think you're pretty good at multitasking behind the wheel. I mean, you have to multitask to drive. So what's wrong with checking your phone? The thing is, your brain simply doesn't work that way. Even a quick look at a message, a time of a quick reply, affects your concentration and makes you less able to react to hazards. If you use a mobile phone while driving, you're 4 times more likely to crash. Think. Put your phone away.
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Hello, this is Peter Blexley saying congratulations to Radio Way for 60 years of broadcasting to the listeners, patients and staff of Ashford, Woking and St Peter's Hospitals.

Many men suffering abuse at the hands of their partners think they're to blame, that they're weak. That is not the case. We are here for you. We are the Mankind Initiative, and we have been helping men escape from domestic abuse since 2001. Call us on our helpline, 01-823-334244. That is 01-823-334244. The lines are open from 10 till 4, Monday to Friday. Remember, you're not alone.

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1: From the Sky News Centre at 5. A senior Labour MP is warning the Peter Mandelson scandal will run and run after a second batch of files about his appointment as US ambassador was released. A police investigation means documents like the peers' security vetting aren't being made public yet. The Cross-Party Intelligence and Security Committee is also overseeing when documents can be published. Its chair, Lord Beamish, says disappearing WhatsApp messages are a big issue.
2: WhatsApp could perhaps be used for certain circumstances, but it shouldn't be used for security classification. And if things are decided over WhatsApp or agreed over WhatsApp, they should be retained in the audit trail. They clearly weren't in many cases.
1: A Sikh man's been jailed for at least 21 years for murdering a university student using a combat knife. Vikram Digwa attacked 18-year-old Henry Nowak as he returned home from a night out in Southampton last December and falsely accused him of racial abuse. Henry's father, Mark, is calling for an investigation. Campaigners and politicians are warning a major upgrade of the national grid risks leaving the UK vulnerable. They're worried the physical security of energy infrastructure lacks protection from drone strikes. Alicia Kearns is the Tory MP near an electrical substation in Rutland.
3: We all know now that energy infrastructure is part of war, and it's the ease of attacking places like substations but pylons. You could take out a substation and the whole area, hundreds of thousands of houses, hospitals, traffic lights, all go dark, and it could take a year to get it fixed.
1: Confidence in the value of going to university has slumped over declining job prospects and student debt. The latest British Social Attitudes survey found fewer people think it's worth the time and money than 20 years ago. There's a warning of widespread travel disruption during strikes by drivers on the London Underground. Members of the RMT union are walking out for 24 hours today and on Thursday. And Susan Boyle's released her surprise new musical collaboration, singing Just One Cornetto in a dance remix. That's the latest. I'm AJ Walsh.
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1: From the Sky News Centre at 6. Ukraine's been hit by a massive series of Russian air attacks, leaving at least 9 people dead. Kyiv's mayor says 51 people are injured in the country's capital, where a 24-storey apartment block's collapsed. Keir Starmer will face his ministers this morning, just hours after the Peter Mandelson files revealed splits within Labour. MPs want to know when they'll see more documents about the peer's appointment as US ambassador after some omissions in documents released yesterday. The Cross-Party Intelligence and Security Committee is also overseeing when files can be published. Its chair, Lord Beamish, says disappearing WhatsApp messages are a big issue.
2: WhatsApp could perhaps be used for certain circumstances, but it shouldn't be used for security classification. And if things are decided over WhatsApp or agreed over WhatsApp, they should be retained in the audit trail. They clearly weren't in many cases.
1: Donald Trump reportedly vented his anger at Israeli Prime Minister Benjamin Netanyahu, calling him crazy during a sweary phone call. The US president claims Israel and Hezbollah have agreed to stop attacking each other in Lebanon. There's been a rise in the number of people being turned down NHS funding for their care after reassessment. The increase comes despite no change in the criteria for entitlement. The King's Fund says the numbers are deeply concerning. Casey Purbrick-Thompson's from the charity.
3: We are calling for a review into NHS continuing healthcare. People are being found to no longer be eligible for the care that they were previously found eligible for, and that can be hugely disruptive and distressing for those people and their families.
1: The Department of Health says eligibility is based on assessed needs. England's footballers have arrived on American soil ahead of the World Cup. They landed in Miami last night after Scotland's squad also made the journey on Sunday. And Taylor Swift's confirmed she's written an original song for the upcoming Toy Story 5 film. I Knew It, I Knew You will be released on Friday. That's the latest. I'm Imani Rana.
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0: 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It's totally anonymous, and your identity will remain secret, even to us. Crime Stoppers, just tell us what you know, not who you are. 0800 555 111.
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I'm Michelle Monroe, and I popped in to let you know that all the great songs recorded by my dad, the late great singer Matt Monroe, can be heard here on Radio Way.

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1: From the Sky News Centre at 7, Russia has launched a major overnight attack on cities across Ukraine, killing at least 10 people and injuring around 100 others. The strikes were carried out on the capital Kyiv, Dnipro and Kharkiv. Sakir Starmer will chair a meeting of his cabinet this morning after yesterday's release of WhatsApps and emails revealed splits and tensions within Labour. They show Lord Mandelson last summer described Number 10 as beleaguered and bereft, and Work and Pensions Secretary Pat McFadden had criticism of backbenchers. Our political correspondent Ali Fortescue's in Westminster.
2: When he said, every meeting I have is who can we tax in order to pay benefits to others, they're asking the wrong questions. I think that out of everything we've seen is the comment that is going to absolutely haunt this government.
1: Donald Trump's reportedly called Israeli Prime Minister Benjamin Netanyahu crazy in a phone call between both leaders. The US president's insisted Israel and Hezbollah have agreed to stop fighting, though Mr. Netanyahu has indicated attacks on southern Lebanon will not stop. Campaigners and politicians are warning a major upgrade of the national grid risks leaving the UK vulnerable. They're worried the physical security of energy infrastructure lacks protection from drone strikes. Alicia Kearns is the Tory MP in Rutland. She says the government's not taking the concerns seriously.
3: We all know now that energy infrastructure is part of war, and it's the ease of attacking places like substations but pylons. You could take out a substation and the whole area, hundreds of thousands of houses, hospitals, traffic lights, all go dark, and it could take a year to get it fixed.
1: Ministers insist energy reliance and security is their top priority. Strikes by London Underground workers are expected to cause widespread travel disruption. Members of the RMT union are walking out for 24 hours today and on Thursday. And fewer people believe going to university is worth the time and money than 20 years ago. Confidence in its value has slumped as people struggle to find jobs. That's the latest. I'm Imani Rana.
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4: One ticket, please. Lord have mercy, everybody's here. Hey, what's going on, man? 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

0: It's Hospital Watch on Radio Way, keeping you up to date with the news from St Peter's, Ashford and Woking hospitals.
1: Ashford and St Peter's Hospitals and Royal Surrey NHS Foundation Trust have confirmed Jos Bigmore as their group chair. Jos was recently appointed chair of Ashford and St Peter's Hospitals and continuing in his role as chair of Royal Surrey. The group chair arrangement strengthens leadership continuity and builds on the strong partnership already in place between the two trusts and supports closer joint working where this adds value for patients, staff and services. Both trusts will continue to operate independently with their own boards, governance and decision-making responsibilities. Group Chief Executive Louise Stead welcomed the confirmation, highlighting the benefits for staff, patients and system working. She said, "I'm delighted to welcome Jos as Chair of Ashford and St Peter's Hospital. He brings a strong track record of leadership, a deep understanding of the NHS and a clear commitment to collaboration and quality of care." Jos Bigmore, the group chair, commented, "It's a privilege to be appointed as chair of Ashford and St Peter's Hospital, continuing my role at Royal Surrey, and to take on the role of group chair across both organisations. I'm very much looking forward to working closely with colleagues, governors and partners at both trusts. By building on the strong foundations already in place, we can continue to strengthen collaboration, support our staff and improve outcomes and experiences for the communities we serve. I'd also like to thank John Machin for his leadership during his time as acting chair at Ashford and St Peter's Hospitals. His contribution has been invaluable, and I'm pleased that he will continue to support the Trust and myself in his role as a non-executive director."
0: Hospital Watch. Broadcasting from the heart of St Peter's, this is Radio Way.

Hi, this is Dr. Ben Spencer, MP for Runnymede and Weybridge, saying congratulations to Radio Way for 60 years broadcasting to the listeners, patients and staff of Ashford, Woking and St Peter's Hospital.

0: keeping you up to date with the news from Ashford, St Peter's and Woking hospitals.
1: Congratulations to Group Director of Strategy, Chris Attu, who has been appointed an Honorary Professor at the University of Surrey's School of Medicine. Chris works across both Ashford and St Peter's Hospital and Royal Surrey NHS Foundation Trusts. The new position with the University reflects his contribution to strengthening the partnership between the institution and the trusts, particularly in advancing collaboration across clinical practice, research and education. In his new role, Chris will support joint initiatives and further deepen the strategic relationship between the organisations. He's recently supported joint grant applications, the development of shared governance and collaboration forums, and hopes to establish a shared research list to enhance joint working. Chris joined Royal Surrey in October 2024 and Ashford and St Peter's Hospital in June 2025, having previously held senior strategic positions at the Royal Free London and South London and Maudsley NHS Foundation Trust. He has spent most of his career in the NHS, initially working as a psychologist in general hospital settings before moving into senior roles, leading commercial, workforce, organisational development and research projects locally, regionally and nationally. Chris said, "Honoured to receive this appointment, the relationship between our trusts and the university is a vital driver of innovation, workforce development and high-quality research. I look forward to deepening our collaboration and supporting joint programmes that will have direct benefit to patients and staff."

0: Our security and defence editor Deborah Haynes says Russian forces seem to be under significant pressure.
1: There's a big sort of research institute that was saying for the first time since 2023, Russia is losing ground that it's capturing more than it's able to gain. And so unable to make gains on the battlefield, Russia does seem to be striking civilian targets as well.
0: Sir Keir Starmer will face his ministers later after the Peter Mandelson files revealed divisions within Labour. The police asked some exchanges to be withheld because of an ongoing investigation, while disappearing WhatsApp messages also weren't included. The former peer also refused to hand over information on his personal phone. Dame Emily Thornberry chairs the Foreign Affairs Committee.
2: I want to know how he got the job, and I haven't had those, and they're the important things. It's like, what did the vetting mean? In order to get round the vetting, what did people agree to do, or did they not? Or did they just decide to look the other way?
0: It's being reported Benjamin Netanyahu was called crazy by Donald Trump during a tense and sweary phone call. The US president claims Israel and Hezbollah have agreed to cease attacks on each other in Lebanon. Commuters in London are being warned of delays as tube drivers walk out for 24 hours in a row over working patterns. A second day of industrial action by members of the RMT union will also take place on Thursday. Elsewhere, there's been a rise in the number of people being turned down NHS funding for their care after reassessment, despite no change in the criteria for entitlement. The King's Fund called the numbers deeply concerning. And a year after being called a Wetherspoons Whitney by host Jack Whitehall at the Brit Awards, Becky Hill has hit back. The comedian said to be the subject of a song on her new album. That's the latest. I'm Imani Rana.
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Hello, this is Dr. Ben Spencer, MP for Runnymede and Weybridge, sending best wishes to everyone at Radio Way as they reach 60 years of broadcasting as your hospital, health and wellbeing radio station to Ashford, Woking and St. Peter's Hospitals.

0: time to turn the spotlight on the Bradley Unit with me, Andy Brown. Now, down here at the Woking Community Hospital, you'll find a little area known as the Bradley Unit. Not many people may find it, but it's down there on the lower floor is the team. And part of the team is Lily. Lily, what's your role here at the Bradley Unit?
1: The ward manager at the Bradley Unit. I look after the whole team of the Bradley Unit, and we are a great team.
0: Now, that's right, because I've spoken to some of the patients and I've also chatted to some of the staff, and it is a big team effort. So just for our listeners, explain what the Bradley Unit is all about.
1: The Bradley Unit, I'll say the Bradley Unit is a home for patients who've suffered with brain injuries, patients who've had GBS, which is Guillain-Barré syndrome, stroke, MS, which is multiple sclerosis, and anything that affects the brain. When they leave their acute stage, they come to the Bradley Unit for neuro rehabilitation, and they find a home here. We work with the patients and we work towards introducing them back to the community.
0: So a patient is here for how long?
1: Our patients are here for minimum stay is usually 6 weeks, and we assess our patients every week, and as we go with the rehabilitation, some of them, they end up staying up to about 3 months.
0: If you wish to hear the full interview or more conversations with others from the Bradley Unit, go to our Listen Again page on our website, radioway.org, or why not download for free the Radioway app from your app store and hear more of our interviews there.

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1: From the Sky News Centre at 9. A body has been recovered in the search for an 11-year-old boy who went missing in a river in South Yorkshire. Mackenzie Swift was seen getting into the River Don near Mexborough on Saturday evening, but was not seen getting out. Reform leader

0: after yesterday's release of the Peter Mandelson files revealed divisions in his party. The documents show an exchange between the former US ambassador and the now Work and Pensions Secretary over increasing taxes to pay for benefits. Pat McFadden said his colleagues were asking the wrong questions. Cabinet Office Minister Nick Thomas-Simon says he's focused on bringing the welfare bill down.
1: For him, it isn't a debate about benefits and level of benefits. It's a debate about opportunity. I think that Pat has been very consistent in that his focus is about giving people opportunity. Benefits obviously have to be at an appropriate level.
0: Russia has carried out one of the largest attacks since the war began, with 11 people killed and about 100 injured overnight. Moscow's defense ministry claims the assault was in response to terrorist attacks. 6 in 10 adults fear they can't spot fake nicotine products as tougher laws come into force. New research has found confusion over which products are legitimate. And there's a new Taylor Swift song on the way. Her original track, I Knew It, I Knew You, has been written for the upcoming Toy Story 5 film. That's the latest. I'm Amal.
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4: And the weather in the Radio Way area looks a little bit like this. At the moment, it's only 17 degrees, rising to 19, with a bit of thundery showers and a gentle breeze. The outlook for Wednesday, more or less the same. That's it. That's your weather.
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4: Well, the time is now 3 minutes past 9, and it's time for the Tuesday Brunchtime Breakfast Show with me, Rob Day. A slight difference is that we will actually end at 12 o'clock because we've got so many more requests, and thank you ever so much for that, because after all, that's what we're all about. But we still have the usual things. Well, we've got the news, views, great music, what's the air, spot the intro, name that tune, poetry, and other special features. For instance, we've got a special feature all about melanoma. More a little bit about that later on. So, a very good morning to all the staff and patients at Ashford, St Peter's and Woking hospitals, all the care homes, the outpatients and those listening on the internet. And I can tell you, you're all very welcome. And also say a good morning to our regular listeners. And that's Caroline, John and Tina, Alan, Jason, Dave, Jackie, Johnny and Jacqueline. And not forgetting, which I did last week, John and Alison, you're all very welcome and thank you for listening. And so without further ado, let's crack on with the first track. We'll remember this one by The Degrees of Motion.

And I forgot to mention, what's the year? We have that as about quarter past thereabout. And I can tell you that there's been some quite interesting news items, especially over this week and the weekend. For instance, it says, and I suppose it had to happen, didn't it? Thames Water has called for customers to stop using hose pipes instead. Keep a bowl of water in the sink for plants. It blamed the bank holiday heatwave for 1 billion extra litres used compared with the same time last year. Small changes across millions of homes could significantly reduce pressure on supplies during the hot weather. It's also said that the UK has experienced a record-breaking May, with temperatures peaking at 35.1 degrees centigrade. On Tuesday, it said, in West London in particular. So there we are. What can one say? You just have to be very careful. I know my lawn has gone very brown with not using much water, but there we are. It's now 8 minutes past nine, so let's have some music. We have a brand new one by Ella Langley. It says Choosing Texas. When I heard it, I thought, it sounds a little bit like Beyoncé's Texas.

0: I have to say that was a lovely, lovely song, really. A little bit of country, I suppose. Nothing wrong in that at all. Well, the Royal Mail has been in the news again because it says that the Royal Mail misses first-class post targets for nearly a decade. Royal Mail has not met its delivery targets for first-class letters in almost a decade amid the escalating crisis at the postal service. The company's latest figures revealed that it delivered just 75.7% of first-class mail within one working day in the year to March, meaning almost a quarter of the letters arrived late. That fell short of Royal Mail's Universal Service Obligation, that's called USO, and which requires it to deliver 93% of first-class letters within a day. Only 90.2% of second-class post was delivered within three working days, which also failed to meet the 98.5% target. And so it goes on, but that's just really the basis of that argument and that article. Well, like everything else, they could do better, couldn't they? It's now 13 minutes past nine, so let's have some health information.
1: Matt is enjoying a rare day off, feet up, footy on. But the platelets from his last blood donation are definitely not having a day off.
2: Having cancer is really hard. The chemo makes me feel super tired. I need platelet transfusions a lot. They help me feel a bit better so I can hang out with my friends. Matt doesn't know me, but thanks to giving types like him, I can keep going.
1: By giving blood, you can be there for someone without being there. Save up to 3 lives in 1 hour. Book now at blood.co.uk.
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0: And this is Noah Kahan, The Great Divide. It's now 14 minutes past nine, and after this, we'll have the first of What's the Year?

And next we've got What's the Year? I'm going to play parts of three tracks of a certain year. And then in the next hour, we'll do it all over again, but I'll give you the answers towards the end of that hour. Meanwhile, here we go. Now, what year do you think these were from?

So there we are. What year do you think that was? Well, I will do it all over again, as I said, in the next hour, and then we'll give you the answers. This is a great track from David Bowie. Simply talks about changes.

And did you know that Dua Lipa has just got married? It was a very low-key wedding in London before her big do over in Italy. It says it was a very modest but very stylish start to married life. Pop star Dua Lipa tied the knot with actor Callum Turner the other day at a very low-key register office before being driven away in a black London cab. It says that Ms. Lipa looked effortlessly glamorous in a custom skirt suit, white gloves and a lovely necklace. And it says with a wide-brimmed hat by British milliner Stephen Jones, clutching a bunch of white and yellow flowers, the London-born singer emerged from a green Land Rover and climbed the steps of Old Marylebone Town Hall ahead of the other day's morning's wedding. It says the actor, who is among those in contention to be the next James Bond, was waiting inside, dressed in a navy blue suit, tie and shirt, as the bride was escorted inside by a friend. But it might have been not that as you would have thought it would be, but I can tell you they will be getting a big do there over in Italy. So with that in mind, let's have one of her songs. Simply says, Dance the Night Away.

0: And next we've got a special feature about melanoma with a support group called Melanomore. Now, I don't need to remind you that we have been enjoying record temperatures over the week, last week or so, until today, of course, when it started raining. Many of us have been out there in the sun trying to get a wonderful tan, but some may get a little bit more than they bargained for. Recent figures from Cancer Research UK regarding skin cancer suggest that melanoma cases may have risen by nearly 30% over the last 10 years. Just why has this increase taken place and what can we do about it? Now, Tim Matthews spoke to Gina Freeman, who runs a local support group, melanomore.net, to learn more about skin cancer that affects over 17,000 people.
1: Lots of people think about normal cancers, but they don't think about skin cancer. They just think about getting burned. Well, skin cancer is really serious. It can be deadly. I had skin cancer around about 80 years ago. Fortunately, mine was only stage 2, but people get stage 4. They get it beyond stage 4. And lots of people do die from skin cancer. So when you're sitting on the beach, you've got to put sun cream on. Lots of people think you just get burnt if you're redheaded. It's not. It doesn't matter if you're black or Asian, tan skin, you can still get melanoma, which is dreadful and it's deadly.
2: Gina, recent statistics from the Cancer Research UK suggest that there's been quite an increase in cases of melanoma over the last decade, as much as 30%. Does this mean that the message isn't getting through? What do you think the reason for this rise in cases?
1: Lots of people go on sunbeds now, and there's also a myth. Some people think, oh, if I go on a sunbed before I go on holiday, it's going to stop me getting burned. That's a myth. It's a load of old rubbish. In fact, in Australia, sunbeds are banned. Sunbeds is a main factor. People not putting sun cream on. If I can just make a point on sun cream, you don't need to buy expensive sun creams, but what you need to look at the front of the sun cream or the back of it, and it's got 5 stars. That's a sun cream you want to buy. Supermarket brands, they're around about £3.50, £4. You don't need to buy expensive sun creams. People sit outside in the sun for 15 minutes thinking they won't get burnt. You will get burnt. And when your sun is tanned, your skin is damaged. You have to look after yourself. Why we're a support group is we have a buddy system as well. And people that have got melanoma, sometimes they don't like to talk to their family about it or cry on their shoulder. We can team somebody up that's got melanoma that's gone through similar experiences. And if they're really suffering, sometimes they can say, well, actually, when I was being sick, this helped me or that helped me. Just want to release and just talk about what they're going through. Some people don't want to talk about what they're going through. So sometimes one of our buddies might talk about what they've gone through. And before you know it, that person that joined the melanoma support group, they've opened up and said what they're going through. And it is a release. It's cathartic.
2: For someone who only just heard of a melanoma support group, how can they get in touch?
1: We have a website, it's melanomore.net. If I can just touch on the reason why it's called Melanomore, we had a lovely lady called Lisa. She was 30 years old. Melanoma, you don't just get that when you're older. And there's people that are 25 years old that have had melanoma. Go on to melanomore.net. And lovely Lisa, who didn't make it, she named it Melanomore because we want to stop it. Please don't buy anything less than a factor of 30, even if you're sitting out in the sun for 30 minutes. And one more thing as well, when you're on the beach sunbathing, don't sit there all day long. You must also put sun cream on the soles of your feet.
0: And Gina Freeman was talking to Tim Matthews about skin cancer that affects more than 17,000 people in this country. For further information and how you can make a donation to support the group, visit www.melanomore.net. And when you're on the beach, don't forget the sun cream on your ears and on the soles of your feet. Very important. And we'll be doing this again in the next hour. And this one's from 1971.

And just for interest, and something that made me laugh, I read a magazine that has things that people say on television when they either go on to The Chase or The Weakest Link or any of those sort of programmes. Very funny. It says, in Amagrams, the name of which Greek god is an amagram of rose? And the answer the person got was Athena. And another contestant says, Puccini's opera telling the story of the romance between a Japanese geisha girl and an American naval officer is Madame What? And the answer they gave was Two Swords. And the other one was Bradley Walsh on The Chase. The pop group Emerson, Lake and Palmer, or also known ELP, has how many members? And the contestant said two. So there we are. I have to say that you sometimes wonder. And by the way, if it's the Greek god, it was Eros. Anyway, there we are. It just goes to show you that when you're on television and you're asked these questions, sometimes your mind just goes a little bit blank. Now, we have a dog article. A golden retriever that fell 90 foot down a cliff hindered rescuers by biting his way out of a rescue harness. The dog called Chester triggered a 5.5-hour rescue operation in Dorset. The pet was running along the top of a 120-foot cliff when he disappeared over the edge, landing on a grassy outcrop. Coast Guard winchman Ian Brown was lowered towards the dog. Although he managed to put Chester's lead on, the frightened pet refused to get into the dog rescue bag. A second officer was lowered to help, and between them they managed to force Chester into the bag, only for the dog to bite its way out. After 3 hours, a fire crew was asked to have extra help, and a fireman, or a firefighter I suppose these days, helped put the dog into the bag, which was then lowered to the beach below. Chester was unharmed and walked off the beach back to its owner. I could just imagine, you could just see it, isn't it? The dog getting so crossed off and just walked off. I think that's a lovely one. It's now 9:40, time for In the Morning.

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1: When it comes to heart attacks, you might be surprised to hear the symptoms don't always feel severe. 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
0: And this is all about life is a roller coaster. But the other week, two roller coasters just stopped because of the heat. Dreadful.

And another great track by Ronan Keating. And in the papers recently, it says Italian bars and restaurants have the right to refuse to serve their guests tap water. Italy's highest court roared in response to a tourist complaint against a luxury hotel. The tourist sued the five-star hotel in Italy after it refused to give her tap water for free during a meal. Instead, it offered her mineral water at £6 per bottle. She sought over €2,700 in damages. The court ruled that Italian law does not oblige bars or restaurants to serve tap water to customers, upholding the findings of two lower courts. The claimant argued that under constitutional and national sources, water is a natural good and universal human right, and that the free provision of minimum amount must be guaranteed. The hotel in question declined to comment, and the tourist lawyer did not immediately respond to a request. Well, in some countries, I have heard that water isn't very good, so it's better to have sparkling water or still water. But you see, you expect it in this country, and I guess you would have thought perhaps that, oh, the phone's ringing, so I better play some music. Oh, it stopped. Oh no, it hasn't. Right, I'm going to play some music and answer the phone. Here we go.

0: And that was Nathan on the line there with a request. If he's listening, wouldn't you thought I was talking? But anyway, there we are. And he would like to hear John Newman. Now, if anyone else would like a request, all they've got to do is to get in touch. And you can do that by several ways. One is just like Nathan did, ring 01932 874433 or WhatsApp, which is, again, 01932 874433 or email, which is studio@radioway.org. It's as simple as that. And as I was saying about Italy and hotels are not obliged to serve tap water, well, in this country, yes, they do, don't they? And that's fine. Some, I guess, high class restaurants won't. We can't really argue about it, I don't think, really, but there you are. That's what happened there. So, I'm going to talk about Sir Paul McCartney, simply because he has described the Beatles as the greatest band ever, and I suppose he would. In an online chat with fans, the 83-year-old said, "People will come to me and say, my kids love your music, and that's something because you can't indoctrinate." I think he said that the Beatles were the greatest band ever, and of course I am a fan. And did you know that the Beatles' magic flute is up for sale? The flute that accompanied the Beatles on their 1967 track The Fool on the Hill and played also the Nutcracker Suite and the classic Cadbury's Fruit and Nut Case TV commercial is to be sold at auction. And it says that it should fetch between £10,000 and £20,000. And the flutist was a guy called Jack Ellery. And he died in 2009. So we'll see. I expect we will hear exactly how much it did go for in the paper. But now it's time for Paul McCartney and Fine Line.
1: A 1, 2,

And so let's have a quick look on Spotlight on local events. Well, on the 4th of June, it's the Runnymede U3A guest speaker, 2 to 3pm at the Addlestone Centre. Costs £2 for members, £4 for non-members. All is welcome. The speaker is Jenny Mimelin. And it says, the grandmother's legacy. Jenny's talks are based on her own life experiences, travels around India, and five generations of her family also lived in British India. And if you want more information, go to the Runnymede U3A asite.uk. That's the Runnymede EU 3asite.uk. And then on the 5th of June, you've got the Woodham and Newhall Horticultural Club, 7:45, All Saints Newhall Church, Church Hall, Woodham Lane, that's in Newhall. The speaker is Sarah Squires, will be telling us about the history of Squires Garden Centres. Entry £5, mini shoot based on flowers. More details, including classes for the show, are on our website. That's wnh-horticlub, that's horticlub.co.uk. We'll have some more of this next in the next hour, but just to take us up to the news, we got the Lalas. I wonder if you remember these. And there she goes again.

0: volunteers, news on the hour. 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
1: From the Sky News Centre at 10, police searching a river in South Yorkshire for a missing 11-year-old boy say they found a body. Mackenzie Swift was last seen getting into the water near Mexborough during hot weather on Saturday. A cabinet minister says footage of a murder victim being handcuffed as he lay dying is absolutely harrowing. Nick Thomas Simon says it's quite right for the police watchdog to investigate the treatment of Henry Nowak. He was arrested because his attacker claimed to have been racially abused.
2: We have to look at the conduct of what happened here and draw the lessons. It is also the case that up and down the country, even I'm sure as we are speaking, there will be police officers running towards danger when others are running in the opposite direction, putting their bodies on the line.
1: Reform UK leader Nigel Farage says people should respond with pure cold rage. Vikram Digwa was jailed for life yesterday.

0: Aryna Sabalenka says it will give everyone involved in the sport a lift.
1: She has a really cool personality. She's fun and she's a legend. And it's inspiring to see, you know, and I'm actually excited to see her play and probably face her. So it's very cool. It's very good news for tennis.
0: And the owner of Southampton says he's fully behind boss Tonda Eckert, despite the head coach leading a spying operation. His side were expelled from the championship playoffs after admitting snooping on opponents' training sessions. That's the latest. I'm Imani Rana.
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3: Louise Stead, Group Chief Executive of Ashford and St Peter's and Royal Surrey NHS Foundation Trust, has been appointed a Deputy Lieutenant of Surrey. In this honorary role, Louise will join a distinguished group of individuals supporting the Lord Lieutenant in carrying out ceremonial and community duties on behalf of the King. Outside of her professional responsibilities, she will represent the Lord Lieutenant at local events, royal visits and civic ceremonies, helping to present honours and awards and support charities and voluntary organisations. Louise said, "I'm delighted to be appointed Deputy Lieutenant of Surrey. It's a tremendous honour and I'm sure it will complement my work in healthcare leadership by providing an opportunity to further strengthen my connections with local communities and organisations." The role of Deputy Lieutenant is honorary and unpaid. Appointments are typically made to individuals who have made significant contributions to public life and their local communities through leadership, service and achievements across sectors, including healthcare, business, education, the military and the voluntary sector.
2: Hospital Watch

And this is a brand new one, Jaikon Negonda and Doctrine of Love. The time is now 6 minutes past 10, and we've had Nathan.

on the line asking for a request for John Newman, and it's called Merry Go. And so without further ado, thank you for ringing in. And of course, if everyone else wants to ring in, please do. The number's 01932874433. That's for the request line and the WhatsApp. And the email is studio@radioway.org. And so without further ado, let's get on. John Newman.

0: And fruit beers outsells lager as Gen Z gets a taste for the Euro booze. Drinkers seeking a taste of summer are driving a boom in fruit lager, even as sales of traditional beers decline. As the UK braces for the bank holiday heatwave, citrus beers are expected to be the beverage of choice for many seeking refreshment from the heat, with temperatures that have risen to beyond 30 degrees, especially in London. Fruit lager sales have climbed more than 50% in the 4 weeks to April the 18th compared with last year, according to the data from NIQ, a market research firm. Sales are up 49.5% in the past 12 weeks and 21.3% in the past year, as consumers continue to develop a taste for the fruity alcoholic drinks. Now, I don't know about you, but I've never tasted any fruity alcohol or any fruity lager, I have to say. I suppose I'll have to try it and let you know what it tastes like. We'll have a track, then we'll have some more requests. We've got a few requests, I have to tell you, so that's very good. So, here's Freer Sky and Silent Treatment.
1: You played it cool and I played it dumb. Don't you think I'm a little too young to be messed with like that?

0: And now I know we've just had half term, but I suspect you're still thinking about holidays and where you're going and how you're going to organise it. So, things people can't live without when they go abroad. It's quite interesting. It's a list. People who are increasingly turning to TV for travel inspiration, with nearly half saying that they have booked a holiday after seeing a destination on the screen. According to research for Princess Cruises, Britons visit an average of 10 countries in a lifetime, but there are a few home comforts they regard as essential. Things people can't live without are... Now, we have a list, but do you agree with the list and have you got your own favourites? Number one, the top, is phone, laptop, iPad. Two is a book. Three is tea bags. Four is favourite snacks. Five is family photos. Equal five is bedclothes. Number seven is journal or a diary. Number eight is a pillow. Number nine is a teddy, and number 10 is a favourite mug. Do you think that list is quite right, or have you got a favourite? The time is now 14 minutes past 10, so we better have some health news.
1: If you've had a cough for 3 weeks or more, and it isn't COVID-19, don't just ignore it. A cough that lasts for 3 weeks or more could be a sign of cancer. It's probably nothing serious, but finding cancer early makes it more treatable. Your NHS wants to see you. Just contact your GP practice. Help us help you.
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0: And now we have a request for Queen Bee by Barbara Streisand. And it's for Sue from the Red Team, the Appointment Centre, which I think's at Ashford, if I'm right there. Anyway, it doesn't matter. You are all part of the hospitals that we go to, being St Peter's Ashford and Woking Hospitals. So if any of you want a request, please, please. Let us know.

0: I said I'm gonna get.
1: And this was requested, as I say, by Sue from the Red Team. And she requested it yesterday with Chris, but I thought it would be nice to replay the request.
0: All right.
1: All right.
0: I said I'm gonna give him that loving sting.
1: Well, thank you very much indeed, Sue. Hopefully we'll have some more requests as well. The time is now 19 minutes past 10, so we have this next.
2: It's now time for the feature, What's the Year? Rob will play parts of three tracks and towards the end of the hour, we'll give you the answers.

And so those are the three tracks. So what do you think it is? We've already had one person get in touch to who thinks the year, not quite, but very, very close indeed. And we have a request as well. This one is for Jason, who is actually working at the moment very hard outside. And I know that he likes the Spinners, particularly the Rubber Band Man. So a very good morning to you, Jason. And here is your request.

0: for me.
1: Oh, yes, that's Tony Christie there. And is this the way to Amarillo? Now, the Rubber Band Man stretched a little bit too far, I think. So we're going to play it again. Very sorry about that, Jason. It's just one of those things, I guess. So, without further ado, the time is now 27 minutes past 10. Here is The Spinners. Hopefully without it stopping.

Lovely. Thank you very much indeed for that. And that was the Rubber Band Man. The whole one this time. Anyway. Marilyn Monroe. When Marilyn Monroe arrived in Britain to film alongside Laurence Olivier, the production would go on to become one of the most troubled shoots in Hollywood history. Now, an autograph book signed by Marilyn Monroe during the filming of The Prince and the Showgirl is set to go under the hammer sometime this month. Monroe travelled to London in 1956 to star alongside Olivia in the romantic comedy film. She arrived with her new husband, playwright Arthur Miller, shortly after the couple married. During the stay, the couple were required to register officially as aliens at a police station in Weybridge under regulations introduced Cold War security fears in the 1940s and 50s. The police officer overseeing the registration happened to be an autograph collector and asked the couple to sign his autograph album, dedicated their signatures to their children, Gillian and Graham. Now the album, consigned sale by Gillian's daughter, is now due to be auctioned by Ascend-based Eubanks Auctioneers. So there we are, and that's what's happened. So be interesting to hear about that. Also, did you know that hundreds of trains to get Wi-Fi update? The Wi-Fi on hundreds of mainline trains is to be upgraded. New technology will be rolled out on more than 1,400 trains, allowing them to connect to low Earth satellites, which the government said will provide faster and more reliable service than the mobile networks. So that will be something, won't it? And we have a request for Dave Povey, because I know he likes the Eagles, and especially his friend John, who they were in a band together many, many years ago, and Alison, and Jackie and all the rest of the family. It's nice that they actually listen to us, and Jacqueline as well. So it's lovely to know that the whole family listens to Radio Way. Thank you very much indeed for that.

0: And we've got a few more requests to come as well, especially for Jackie as well. But now it's time for the very special feature regarding Melanomore. Now, I don't need to remind you that we've been enjoying record temperatures just recently, until today, of course, when we've had some rain, which I think we will agree is required at the moment, over the last, well, month, really. Many of us have been out there in the sun trying to get a wonderful tan, but some may get more than they bargained for. Recent figures from Cancer Research UK regarding skin cancer suggest that melanoma cases may have risen by nearly 30% over 10 years. Just why has this increase taken place, and what can we do about it? Well, Tim Matthews spoke to Gina Freeman, who runs a local support group, melanomore.net, to learn more about skin cancer that affects over 17,000 people.
1: Lots of people think about normal cancers, but they don't think about skin cancer. They just think about getting burned. Well, skin cancer is really serious. It can be deadly. I had skin cancer around about 80 years ago. Fortunately, mine was only stage 2, but people get stage 4. They get it beyond stage 4. And lots of people do die from skin cancer. So when you're sitting on the beach, you've got to put sun cream on. Lots of people think you just get burnt if you're redheaded. It's not. It doesn't matter if you're black or Asian, tan skin, you can still get melanoma, which is dreadful and it's deadly.
2: Gina, recent statistics from the Cancer Research UK suggest that there's been quite an increase in cases of melanoma over the last decade, as much as 30%. Does this mean that the message isn't getting through? What do you think the reason for this rise in cases?
1: Lots of people go on sunbeds now, and there's also a myth. Some people think, oh, if I go on a sunbed before I go on holiday, it's going to stop me getting burned. That's a myth. It's a load of old rubbish. In fact, in Australia, sunbeds are banned. Sunbeds is a main factor. People not putting sun cream on. If I can just make a point on sun cream, you don't need to buy expensive sun creams, but what you need to look at the front of the sun cream or the back of it, and it's got 5 stars. That's a sun cream you want to buy. Supermarket brands, they're around about £3.50, £4. You don't need to buy expensive sun creams. People sit outside in the sun for 15 minutes. Think they won't get burnt. You will get burnt. And when your sun is tanned, your skin is damaged. You have to look after yourself. Why we're a support group is we have a buddy system as well. And people that have got melanoma, sometimes they don't like to talk to their family about it or cry on their shoulder. We can team somebody up that's got melanoma that's gone through similar experiences. And if they're really suffering, sometimes they can say, well, actually, when I was being sick, this helped me or that helped me. Just want to release and just talk about what they're going through. Some people don't want to talk about what they're going through. So sometimes one of our buddies might talk about what they've gone through. And before you know it, that person that she joined the melanoma support group, they've opened up and said what they're going through. And it is a release. It's cathartic.
2: For someone who only just heard of a melanoma support group, how can they get in touch?
1: We have a website, it's melanomore.net. If I can just touch on the reason why it's called Melanomore, we had a lovely lady called Lisa. She was 30 years old. Melanoma, you don't just get that when you're older. And there's people that are 25 years old that have had melanoma. Go on to melanomore.net. And lovely Lisa, who didn't make it, she named it Melanomore because we want to stop it. Please don't buy anything less than a factor of 30, even if you're sitting out in the sun for 30 minutes. And one more thing as well, when you're on the beach sunbathing, don't sit there all day long. You must also put sun cream on the soles of your feet.
0: And so Gina Freeman was talking to Tim Matthews about a skin cancer that affects more than 17,000 people in this country. For further information and how you can make a donation to support the group, visit www.melanomore.net. And when you're on the beach, don't forget the sun cream on your ears and the soles of your feet. So, so important.

Lovely, that is, I have to say. excuse me. Resident doctors will go on strike for 4 days in June, the British Medical Association has said. The announcement followed the union's first talks with the new health secretary, James Murray. Walkouts in England will begin, it says, on Monday, the 15th of June, ending on Friday, the 19th of June. The BMA said further strikes would be announced for July if no progress has been made. Let's hope that there are more talks and they all come to agree, because it helps just everyone, not themselves, but everybody else. And also, a bizarre pub game which involves dislodging a coin from the snout of a 200-year-old pig's head is to be auctioned. It is believed that the game was played at the White Horse Inn, later called the Jenny Wren, in Lincolnshire since the 1700s. It's being sold off after the pub closed down in 2022. So again, being auctioned, I wonder how much it's going to cost. Now, we have a request for Jackie, and she's asked for John Mayer and Gravity, which is a lovely song indeed. So if you want to relax, just sit down, close your eyes and just listen to this great track.

And there you are, Jackie. I hope you enjoyed that, and thank you very much for asking for that. Because I have to say, it's so relaxing, isn't it, when you hear something like that. It's really, really good. And we've got information for you regarding Surrey County Council, as it is at the moment, but things will change, won't it, next April when it becomes West Surrey. So it says, special education needs and disabilities. We are working to improve SEND services in Surrey, and while we know there is more to do, we are making progress. We are reviewing our SEND systems to build a service that is responsive, inclusive and focused on helping every child and young person thrive. Our website has information about education, training and support for children and young people aged from 0 to 25 with a special educational needs and disabilities. And so you go to Surrey Local Offer, that's surreylocaloffer.org.uk. And in England, eligible parents of children from the age of 9 months to 4 years can receive funded early education and childcare. And you go to surreycc.gov.uk/funded childcare. And so we'll have some more later on, but it's nice to know that there are people out there who can help. Meanwhile, here's Harry Styles, all about American girls.

And talking of Harry Styles, I've just noticed that we have had a request for a Harry Styles song, but as we've had one, he's asked, or it says, I'm just looking now, Hard Rusty, is that? Or is it Hardy Rusty? Anyway, we have a request. I'll play that after the news in the next hour. But thank you very much indeed for typing in and asking for that request. So we'll do that. And we have one more request as well. So we've got 10:56. We better actually play and give you the answers to what's the year. So without further ado, let's crack on and do that. And so, the year was 1977. And the first track was Don't Give Up On Us. That's the David Soul. Now, that charted in January and went straight in at number one. But by February, went down to number two. And track two was Hot Chocolate, So You Win Again. And that charted in June, went straight in at number 16. But by July, went up to number one. And then track three was Way Down. And that charted in August, went into at number 19, would you believe? But in September, went up to number one. And in October, went down to number five. So what happened in 1977? Well, the Ford Fiesta is launched in January of that year. The Mid-Hance Railway reopens as a heritage line. And of course, 1977 was the Silver Jubilee.

0: Yes, well, we have the news, so that better get on now.
1: In December.
2: The things that policemen and women have to do every day are things that ordinary people would quake to do. The last thing we should be doing is giving them all sorts of additional nonsensical training. Keep people safe, make sure that victims are protected, make sure that you're going after people who perpetrate crimes.
1: Alex Burghart says everyone needs to be treated equally after footage showed the victim being handcuffed while bleeding to death. His killer, Vikram Digwa, falsely accused Nowak of racial abuse. The Foreign Secretary says Lord Mandelson should never have been appointed as the ambassador to the United States. It's after the release of a huge number of documents relating to the peer's appointment to the role. Meanwhile, Russia

0: Hospital.
1: Nominations are now open for three special public categories within the Trust's annual Ashford and St Peter's Hospitals Staff Achievement Awards, and the Trust are inviting patients, families, carers, volunteers and members of the public to help recognise the people who have made a real difference to your care and experience. The three awards are Patients First Award Individual, Patients First Award Team and finally Volunteer of the Year Award. 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Whether through outstanding care, reassurance or a simple act of kindness, we want to hear about the people and teams who made a lasting impact. To make a nomination, go to the Trust website, asphnhs.uk, and click on the panel on the front page. Then pick an award category and complete a short online form. The nominations close at midnight on Friday the 26th of June, so get nominating now. And all nominees will receive a certificate of recognition, and three finalists from each category will attend the Staff Achievement Awards ceremony, which takes place in October. Finally, thank you for helping the Trust to celebrate the people who make the organisation a compassionate, caring and supportive place for patients, family, visitors and staff.
0: Hospital Watch.
2: And Kylie Minogue has revealed that she had a second cancer diagnosis in 2021, saying, "I was a shell of a person." The Australian singer and former Neighbours actress spoke about the second diagnosis in her new three-part Netflix series titled Kylie. She reassured fans in the documentary that she had gone through it again and all is well. The 57-year-old was previously diagnosed with early-stage breast cancer in May 2005, just age 36, and underwent some therapy in Paris. Coverage of her diagnosis caused an unprecedented increase in bookings for mammograms, referred to as the Kylie effect. She said, "My second cancer diagnosis was in early 2021 and I was able to keep it to myself and go through that year not like the first time. I don't feel obliged to tell the world and actually I just couldn't because I was just a shell of myself." Such a shame to hear that, but it's good everything now appears to be okay. And so here's her Love at First Sight.

And as Kylie fades out into the distance, we have a request from Rusty Hardy. Now, they requested this song quite a long time ago, but it's only just got through. And so I have to tell you that they've asked for Ricky Martin and Harry Styles. If I've got time, I'll play your Harry Styles track as well. But for Ricky Martin, it's for, just having a quick look now, it's for Ricky, A5 Ward with the Nurse and Anita. So that's what it says. I hope whoever is involved in this, I hope you're listening, and I hope that you will enjoy Ricky Martin. And as I say, I will try and play Harry Styles as well. So without further ado, let's crack on with this one, remember?

0: And thank you very much indeed, Rusty, for that. Very kind of you. And if you want any more requests, just ask. Simple as that. Now, we better have some more information as well. And so let's spotlight on local events. On the 6th of June, you got Music in the Caddy. 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And on the 6th of June, you've got Thorpe Village Fair, 12pm to 4pm, Frank Muir Field, Rosemary Lane in Thorpe. 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

Well, that was lovely. To love somebody, and we all have to love somebody, don't we? Having a quick look, actually, at all the items of news, it's quite interesting to see that Ofgem to lower energy price cap as families ration electricity. The energy price cap is set to fall this summer, but only because families are rationing gas and electricity. Ofgem this week announced that the regulatory price cap on household bills would rise by 13% to £1,862 in July. However, the energy regulator will instead begin quoting a new lower price of £1,663 as the official cap following the change in the way it's been calculated. It means that the price cap will appear almost unchanged from the previous level of £1,641, despite a rise in the underlying cost of energy. The disruption caused by the conflict between US and Iran has sent gas and crude oil prices soaring. Absolutely. Never mind, though.

0: 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Thank you.
1: MPs are demanding with the Health Secretary over the threat to restrict prostate screening, saying the recommendation lacks humanity. Rishi Sunak, the former Prime Minister, is leading a cross-party alliance of more than 120 MPs, calling for wider screening for men at risk of the disease. He vowed to keep fighting, telling that one paper, "We must keep campaigning for screening because we know that it will save lives and starts families from losing a father, a brother or a son before their time. I will keep pushing the Health Secretary to look again at the clear and compelling evidence of what his targeted screening program could achieve." I think it's right, because it's a very odd thing, and maybe we aren't just the only organisation, but a lot of retired firefighters have had or have got it, or it's been, they've looked at it, it's okay now, but they've all had prostate cancer, and it's very odd that so many of us have had it. It's just one of those things. So I think it's quite important that really they should continue with making sure that if there is any chance of prostate cancer, they can at least do something about it, especially in the early stage. Yep, you've got a friend. This is McFly.

Ah, oh, lovely. Nice to hear that. Quite interesting. It says, kitchen nightmares that we really detest. Leaving a mess for someone else to clean up is the leading cause of kitchen bust-ups. It there says there's been research carried out for the cookware brand Circulon, found that the top 10 argument starters in the kitchen are, and it's quite interesting, leaving a mess, as I say, for someone to deal with, not cleaning the kitchen as you go, three, someone hoovering or supervising while others are cooking, equal three is different standards of cleanliness, five, leaving dirty utensils or pans to soak, six, arguments over timing or multitasking, someone trying to take over in the kitchen, number eight is having to clean their pans and the day afterwards, equal eight, not leaving enough space because of pots and pans being everywhere, and 10, not following food hygiene rules. Now, what is your list? Do you think what you've heard is roughly what you think, or have you got your own favourites? Well, I know some people have, and I like a clean kitchen, and sometimes I will actually clear up as I go, but if you've got something quite hard to do, it's not always easy to do it, but there we are. And now it's time for a little feature called the sandwich. Well, it's about time we all stopped and had a bite to eat, or a snack. Something to stop the tummy rumbling. Here's Tim with his food trolley and a few words about the humble sandwich.

0: The history of the sandwich dates back centuries, though its modern name is linked to the 18th century. The word sandwich comes from John Montagu, an English aristocrat who, according to popular belief, requested meat placed between two slices of bread, so he could eat while he was horse riding or gambling. This way he didn't have to interrupt whatever he was doing to sit at a table and wade through lengthy meals. Others began ordering the same as sandwich, and the name eventually stuck. Of course, the idea of layering food between thin chunks of bread existed long before this. In ancient Egypt, 3,000 years BC, people commonly used bread as a base or wrapping for meats, vegetables, and other foods. In more recent times, flatbreads filled with cheese or meat have also been part of Middle Eastern culinary tradition. During the 19th century, sandwiches became increasingly popular in this country too. With the Industrial Revolution came a demand for quick meals and food at the workbench. The invention of sliced bread 100 years later made sandwiches even more accessible to busy households. In today's world, sandwiches are an indispensable food commodity with endless varieties, from burgers and subs to wraps and even open sandwiches, reflecting local ingredients and culinary traditions. And I wonder what his lordship would say about that.
1: And that was Tim Matthews talking all about that humble sandwich. Yes, you can't help yourself, can you? It's always nice to know. And I think there are quite a few people who realise that the modern sandwich, or the sandwich that we know, came from a Lord Sandwich. Anyway, there we are. We better have some music. And then we got some poetry.

And we had a request from yesterday from Emily, who would like to hear Coldplay and their rendition of Yellow.

0: And thank you very much indeed, Emily, for getting in touch. And it's now 11:42. Now, last week I began again to play some poetry and someone actually texted in and said thank you so much, they really enjoyed it. So, we've only got three tracks and they're not that long really, so I hope you enjoy these three.
1: This poem is called Song by Edmund Waller and it's Anna Buden reading it. Go, lovely rose, tell her that wastes her time and me, that now she knows when I resemble her to thee, how sweet and fair she seems to be. Tell her she's young and shuns to have her graces spied, that hast thou sprung in deserts where no men abide. Thou must have uncommended died. Small is the worth of beauty from the light retired. Bid her come forth, suffer herself to be desired, and not blush so to be admired. Then die that she, the common fate of all things rare, may read in thee how small a part of time they share that are so wondrous sweet and fair.
2: I Rise by Maya Angelou, read by Enid Gale. You may write me down in history with your bitter, twisted lies. You may tread me in the very dirt, but still, like dust, I'll rise. Does my sassiness upset you? Why are you beset with gloom? 'Cause I walk like I've got oil wells pumping in my living room. Just like moons and like suns with the certainty of tides, just like hopes springing high, still I'll rise. Did you want to see me broken, bowed head and lowered eyes, shoulders falling down like teardrops weakened by my soulful cries? Does my haughtiness offend you? Don't you take it awful hard, 'cause I laugh like I've got gold mines digging in my own backyard. You may shoot me with your words, you may cut me with your eyes, you may kill me with your hatefulness, but still, like air, I'll rise. Does my sexiness upset you? Does it come as a surprise that I dance like I've got diamonds at the meeting of my thighs? Out of the huts of history's shame, I rise. Up from the past that's rooted in pain, I rise. I'm a black ocean, leaping and wide, welling and swelling, I bear in the tide. Leaving behind nights of terror and fear, I rise. Into a daybreak that's wonderfully clear, I rise. Bringing the gifts that my ancestors gave, I'm the dream and the hope of the slave. I rise, I rise, I rise.
3: Stink by Roger McGough, read by Gary Griffiths. Sometimes I don't smell so good. It's not that I don't care about personal hygiene, I do. It's just that sometimes the body catches up on me. Like when I'm out all day and refuse to pay for a wash and a brush up at the local municipal on lack of principle. And hiding away in some unfamiliar, unkempt saloon, I console myself. There's no such thing as bad breath. All breath is good, and sweat means the body functions as it should. I drink my bitter, put a pork pie to the knife. Far sweeter than the stink of death is the stink of life.
0: Thank you so much for doing that, and we'll have some next week. Meanwhile, we've got some health information.
4: Matt is enjoying a rare day off, feet up, footy on. But the platelets from his last blood donation are definitely not having a day off.
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4: 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Book now at blood.co.uk.
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0: Oh, we certainly do. We really do. And I can tell you as well that today is the first of the new shows, because I'll end at 12 o'clock and then Nigel will be taking over the airwaves. Because we've had so many requests, we haven't had time to play them all. So we now have the opportunity to do that, because what has happened is they have sort of had the last half hour between him and Brian. And so he'll explain all that on his show. Meanwhile, though, we haven't got an hour of fun and comedy. So it's been suggested that I play just a little bit, just so at least we can have a little bit of a laugh. So here's Bob Newhart, all about the driving instructor.
9: As I said, there was a thing in the paper tonight about documentaries. And I've had an idea for a long time for what I think is a wonderful documentary, which has everything. For instance, you go to work, you come home at night, and you never really think about it. It's mechanical, it's routine. But there are a group of men who every day, when they go to work, never know if that night they'll return, because they face death in 100 different ways. And I'm talking about America's driving instructors. And I'd like to present the first episode in the new TV series called The Driving Instructor. Now, I'd like to have you picture, if you would. This is a car. I'm the driving instructor, and seated next to me is a woman driver. How do you do? You're Mrs. Webb, is that right? Oh, I see you've had one lesson already. Who is the instructor on that, Mrs. Webb? Mr. Adams. I'm sorry, here it is, Mr. Adams. Just let me read ahead and kind of familiarize myself with the case. How fast were you going when Mr. Adams jumped from the car? 75? And where was that? In your driveway. How far has Mr. Adams gotten in the lesson? Backing out. I see you were backing out at 75, and that's when he jumped. Did he cover starting the car and the other way of stopping? What's the other way of stopping? Throwing it in reverse. That's right. Oh, that would do it. You're right. That would do it. All right. You want to start the car? Mrs. Webb, you just turned on the lights. You want to start the car? They all look alike, don't they? I don't know why they design them that way. All right, let's pull out into traffic. Now, what's the first thing we're going to do before we pull out into traffic? Well, what did Mr. Adams do before he let you pull out into traffic? Well, I mean, besides praying, let's say. No, what I had in mind was checking the rearview mirror. You see, we always want to check the rear... Don't pull out! please don't cry. I'm sorry. But there was this bus, Mrs. Webb. All right, the lane is clear now. You want to pull out? Oh, no, that wasn't bad at all. You might try it a little slower next time. All right, let's get up a bit more speed and gradually ease it into second. Well, I didn't want to cover reverse this early. But as long as you've shifted into it, of course you're nervous. I'm nervous. I'm not just saying that. I'm really very nervous. Well, just don't pay any attention to their honking. You're doing fine. You're not blocking anyone's lane. No, as long as you're here on the safety island, you're not blocking anyone's lane. All right, you want to start the car? While you're turning the lights off, why don't you turn off the heater? All right, there we are. Let's get up a bit of speed. That's the way. Now, let's practice some turns. The important thing on turns is not to make them too sharp. Just kind of make a gradual... Oh, now, that was fine. That was a wonderful turn. It's hard for me to believe you only have two lessons after you make a turn like... Are you sure you haven't had more now? I find that very difficult to believe. One little thing. This is a one-way street. Well, no, actually, it was partially my fault, you see, but you were in the left-hand lane, and you were signaling left, and I just more or less assumed you were going to turn left. same to you, fella. No, I don't know what he said, Mrs. Webb. All right, let's pull into the alley up there and practice a little alley driving. This is something a lot of the schools leave out that we think is pretty. You're going too fast, Mrs. Webb. You're up around 60, and it's kind of a sharp turn there. All right, let's just drive down the alley. That's the way. Mrs. Webb, maybe we better stop here. Well, I don't think you're going to make it between the truck and the building. Mrs. Webb? I really didn't think you were going to make it. That just shows you we can be wrong, too. No, I'll get out on your side. That's all right. Mrs. Webb, maybe it might be a good idea if we went over to the driving area. They have a student driver area over a few blocks away, and maybe traffic throws you. Maybe that's the problem. Well, turn here on the street, right, and it's only about a block up. All right, turn right here. Well, now, that was my fault again. You see, I meant the next street. not this man's lawn. Sir? Sir, would you mind turning off the sprinkler for just a minute? Newly seated, is that right? That's always the way, isn't it? Well, I don't suppose it is so damn funny. All right, Mrs. Webb, you want to back out and get off the man's creeping bend, is that right? Just back out, Mrs. Webb. Thank you very much, sir, for... Oh, now we hit someone, Mrs. Webb. Remember, you're going to watch the rearview mirror. Remember, we covered that. The red light blinded you. The flashing red light blinded you. The flashing red light on the car you hit blinded you. Yes, officer, she was just telling me about it. All right. Mrs. Webb, I'm going to have to go with the officer to the police station. They don't believe it, and they'd like me to describe it. And now the other officer is going to get in the car, and he's going to drive you back to the driving school, and then you're to meet us at the police station. My name is Frank Dexter. Why do you ask? You want to be sure and get me next time?
0: There you are, all about the driving instructor. And we've had a request from Emma. And Nigel has said, I can see now, that he'll play your request round about 12:15. Thank you so much indeed for asking for the request anyway, Emma. And I'll try and make sure that I look at WhatsApp early. I'll go through and look at the emails and WhatsApp, but obviously I missed yours. Only got time now for one more track, and then we've got the news, and then after that, a brand new programme with Nigel, because he's starting at 12. But to take you up to the news, we got this one. Hope you enjoy it.

And I'm going to say my goodbyes. I hope you've enjoyed the last 3 hours. All being well, I'll be back next week. If you're in hospital, please get well soon. If you're in the care homes, hope we're entertaining you. And if you're just listening through your smart speaker or computer or whatever, hope you've enjoyed the show. Until the next time, I'm going to say goodbye. Don't forget, of course, after the news, we've got Nigel. All I can say is please try and look after yourself. Ta-ra.

0: And next is the news.
1: From the Sky News Centre at midday. A court heard former SNP chief executive Peter Murrell spent money embezzled from the party on a motorhome and a robot lawnmower. Prosecutors say he faked invoices to cover his tracks. Alan Cameron KC says the motorhome cost £124,000, was described as a van when the invoices were filed, and was driven just 4 miles.
2: The day after he had ordered the motorhome, the accused purchased from Amazon 3 guides to inspirational journeys around Scotland, England and Wales, and Ireland, in a camper van or motorhome.
1: In total, he spent £400,000 on luxury goods. He'll be sentenced later this month. The police watchdogs confirmed investigators will meet the family of murder victim Henry Nowak. They're looking into his treatment by officers who handcuffed him as he lay dying in Southampton in December.
3: What's happened to you, right? You've been stabbed. Whereabouts? I don't think you have, mate.
1: The student's attacker falsely accused him of being drunk and launching a racist attack. Vikram Digwa was jailed for at least 21 years yesterday. Police searching a river in South Yorkshire for a missing 11-year-old boy say they found a body. Mackenzie Swift was last seen getting into the water near Mexborough during hot weather on Saturday. The Bank of England says mortgage approvals reached their highest level for more than a year in April. Just under 66,000 house purchases were approved. That's up from the 64,000 recorded in March. The government's committed to a target of cutting the UK's greenhouse gases by 87% on 1990 levels by 2040. The announcement comes as a report shows net zero now underpins around 1 million jobs and generates around £1 billion every year for the economy. The Princess of Wales and King Charles will help Cancer Research UK celebrate their 125th anniversary later. They're attending a reception at St James's Palace and will meet researchers, clinicians, volunteers and partners involved in prevention, diagnosis and treatment. That's the latest. I'm Imani Rana.
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5: Thank you all for the last 3 hours.

Ah, there we go. Who Loves You by the Four Seasons. You're very welcome on Tuesday, the 2nd of June, 2026. My word, it's already whizzing past this year, isn't it? Crikey, it really is. And a little bit cooler. I decided to cycle in this morning on my electric bike, and I was looking out the kitchen window thinking, crikey, I'm going to get very, very wet. But actually, still better than trying to park the car here sometimes. The rain stopped, and I had a really nice little ride through, so it was very pleasant. So I even bought a towel I could sit on if I got a little bit wet. It's often the way, isn't it? If you prepare for these things, you don't actually need them. But if you don't prepare, it would have been absolutely hammering down the rain, guaranteed. Anyway, so I've been around hospital this morning and lots of requests. And we've got a few we need to get in reasonably quickly. Stephanie Marks, which is the Diabetic Resources Centre there. And I was just getting the radio working and had a chat with Pete, and Pete was waiting to be seen. And I was just chatting to him, just giving him one of our programmes. And he remembers my radio away from many, many years ago. I said, are you still at the little hut up the side of the by the car park? Yes, we are. We are still there. Yes, yes, yes. But anyway, he said, I'd like to play him a song. He said, could we possibly have some Pearl Jam? I don't know anything about Pearl Jam, really, but I did find one, didn't have an E on it, which means I can play it. So, Pete, if you're still there, I'm sorry you're waiting so long, but hopefully maybe you came back and just waited so you could listen to this song for you. Really nice to meet you and your wife there this morning. Hope everything went well. And this is Pearl Jam. I've got Yellow Ledbetter for you. Here we go.

Ah, there we go. Possibly my first Pearl Jam song I've ever played here on Radio Wave. But not too bad. I quite enjoyed that. So I like that. That's the whole point about having those requests. All this music is very, very different, isn't it? Your music. Right. So Emma wrote in a little earlier on, and Emma's from Pediatrics, and she'd like a bit of Luke Combs and Sleepless in a Hotel Room. My word, we've had some sleepless nights as well, haven't we, the last week or so? Crikey, it's been last few nights, much, much better, though, isn't it? Open the windows. And I heard, did you hear the rain last night? It's absolutely pouring there. It really was, wasn't it? But I'm sure the grass was absolutely delighted to have all those and all the plants. Right, here's the record for you.

Excellent song, excellent song. What a good start to the show we're having. So you're all very, very welcome to listen to Radio Away, listen to Nigel and listen over lunch on this Tuesday afternoon. If you like requests, you can still, of course, WhatsApp into the studio, or you can give me a call on 01932 874433. 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That's nigel@radioway.org, and that's this particular show, on specifically for me. Perfect stuff. Right. Shall we crack on, shall we? We've got a lot to get through. We have got an extra hour. So what I'm hoping is, normally I actually run out of time almost to do any of my own original sort of show, if you know what I mean, although I'd much rather do your requests. So obviously I've got a bit of the show, so maybe we can fit in the third hour, we can fit in, beat the intro and all that sort of thing, so we can do those as well. Perfect stuff. Okay, so our next request was Joan Booker, and I saw Jane up there. She's like a bit of a raining sort of song, so I haven't gone too heavy on that. We've got Eva Cassidy and Over the Rainbow, which is a lovely song. I hope you enjoy this. It's a bit different to Pearl Jam, isn't it?

0: 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No spud is dud if you get sprouty. I don't go all throwy outy, but focus all my passion into peeling, into mashing. I still need you, so I freeze you, saying softly, see you later, mashed potato.
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3: Excellent. Right, so moving on, I went down to see June, and June is in UDOS. She liked a bit of Elvis and How Great Thou Art. Great song, I remember playing for before, and it's a really, really lovely song. And she'd like that for all of her colleagues in ESAC.

Ah, what a great voice. It really is, isn't it? Certainly very busy around hospital day. Everywhere I was going, seemed to have lots and lots of patients, lots of staff doing all sorts of things. Maybe it's just one of those. Of course, a little bit earlier today, because I've said my show now starts at 12. So, of course, I was an hour early going around the hospital seeing people. So much so, there was no soup at the cafe because I hadn't even made it yet. Just fancy soup today. I don't know why, just fancy some soup today. Anyway, not to be. I should bring it myself next time. So I was down in outpatients five, and that's down with Christine and Mick there. They'd like a few songs here, so I'm going to play you a bit of Coldplay first, and then we're going to have Mick was after the Animals. We've got to get you out of here. So Friends for a Lifetime first, and then we move on to the Animals.

Ah, there we go. What a great song, isn't it? It really is. Excuse me. Got my thing in my throat. Fog in my throat, so to say. How'd that saying come from? A fog in your throat? Don't know. Really interesting, isn't it? You're listening to Listen Over Lunch with me, Nigel Truscott-Smith, on this Tuesday afternoon. Radio Away broadcast to St Peter's Hospital, to Ashford Hospital, and to Woking Community Hospital. 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I hope Brian's listening, because Brian is away on holiday this week, so there'll be music box in his show in 3 hours' time, but hopefully he's sitting on the beach with Radio Away blasting along at the side of him. I'm sure that's exactly what is happening. But no photographs, Brian, really, please. We don't need anything like that. Right, OK. So now we've got Mick Would Like from Outpatients 5 still, The Animals, and we've got to get you out of here. Oh, I haven't had that one again for Radio Away. It's lots of firsts today. Here we go.

Ah, there we go. Super stuff. Right, this next one we're going to have is for, actually, a few people have asked for it, so we'll do a joint version here. This is for maternity reception and for everybody in triage and the labour ward. And they wanted Sam Fender, Olivia Dean, and the song is called Rain Me In. Lots of rain ones today, isn't there? I did have a quick look outside a minute ago. It's not raining at the moment, but the clouds aren't looking too good, to be honest.

0: 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Hello? 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I'm stuck in here.
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4: Absolutely. If you do find a speaker, maybe in the cupboard, one that you haven't used for a while, or maybe it's broken, please let us know here at Radio Way. You have a dedicated team. We'll go around and put your speaker off. Maybe you don't know how to work it. Maybe you have a lead missing. But I know the departments do move around, and sometimes the speakers go walkies with them. And likewise, if you'd like a speaker at Radio Way, please let us know. We haven't got an infinite supply of them, but we do get hold of them every now and again. We can put you on the list and sort that out for you as well. So just keep an eye out. See a speaker laying around. Certainly, if it's not on, maybe turn it on. If not, let us know here at Radio Way, and we can get that sorted out for you. Right, so the next song we're going to play was for Bronwyn, and Bronwyn's in maternity reception over at the Abbey Wing. She liked a bit of American Girls by Harry Styles.

And very good afternoon to you all on this lovely, well, okay-ish Tuesday afternoon. Actually, it's not cold out, is it? It's just a bit miserable, especially after what the weather we've been having. But so certainly the garden is very appreciative of a drop of rain, absolutely. Right, so our next request, we're going to go and stick with the Abbey Wing maternity reception. Melissa would like a bit of Red Hot Chili Peppers. I can always count on Melissa to give me a slightly unusual song, but that's great. I love one as well. And it's called By The Way.

There we go, another Michael Jackson song. Just certainly a very popular on our request. I think last week I played three different Michael Jackson songs. But of course the film's out now, isn't it? So that's highlighted it. I was watching a documentary on Kylie Minogue, actually. That was quite interesting on TV the other day as well. There seems to be lots of musical artists out there that have a certain amount of TV coverage and stuff now. So, yeah, it's interesting, some of their documentaries on their life and what have you. Never quite as glamorous as it seems, is it? It really isn't. Right, so it's just coming up to 1 o'clock. The first hour has whizzed past, as it always is. Lots more requests to come. Of course, you can still request those during the time we're on air. So we're on air till 3 o'clock this afternoon. Okay, we're going to go for next, Lucky Star by Madonna. And that was for Kirsten. The Kirsten's up on the Labour Ward reception. I actually remember this last poor Kirsten last week. I forgot to. I was running around hospital and I forgot to go and see Kirsten to get a request. So my apologies there. But anyway, we've got your requests for today. Super stuff. Right, we can have this. And then, of course, we will lead us into the news. And we'll be back anywhere afterwards. Don't go anywhere.

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2: From the Sky News Centre at 1, prosecutors have revealed the former chief executive of the SNP used party funds to buy a motorhome, which he only ever drove 4 miles, as well as luxury goods and a robot lawnmower. Peter Murrell appeared in the High Court in Edinburgh this morning after pleading guilty to embezzling over £400,000. The Sunday Times' John Boothman says it was a sophisticated operation.
3: We had created false invoices. Some of the original invoices were found in his house, creating a to disguise his crime. He passed off that £3,200 robot lawnmower as legal fees.
2: He'll be sentenced later this month. UK Athletics has been fined £350,000 for the corporate manslaughter of a Paralympian who died during a training session in East London. Part of a metal cage fell on UAE shot putter Abdullah Hayaye at Newham Leisure Centre in 2017. Investigators have confirmed they'll meet the family of murder victim Henry Nowak as a watchdog looks into his treatment by police. The student was arrested as he lay dying after being stabbed in Southampton in December. Reform leader Nigel Farage says people should respond with pure cold rage over the incident.
4: This is wrong. All the values and standards of living in a free country where everybody is judged equally before the law have been trashed and thrown away.
2: Vikram Digwa was jailed for life yesterday. Officials in Ukraine say at least 18 people have died after a series of overnight attacks by Russia. Dozens of people are injured, and authorities fear people are trapped in the rubble of collapsed apartment buildings. Meanwhile, the Bank of England says mortgage approvals reached their highest level for more than a year in April. Just under 66,000 house purchases were approved. And Scotland legend Sir Kenny Dalglish has confirmed he's undergoing treatment for cancer. His former club Liverpool say they're sending him support and love. That's the latest. I'm Imani Rana.
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5: Welcome back, everybody, to Listen Over Lunch with me, Nigel Truscott-Smith. So it's 1 o'clock now. Our old starting time, wasn't it? It's very strange. That first hour went very quickly. Some more of your requests for the second half of the hour. We've got requests from EPU and, some more requests from outpatients and Kirsten up in Labour Ward. And so lots there to go. So you can still ask requests, of course, during the show. 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
2: Way. And you're all very, very well. This is Another Lunch with me, Nigel Truscott-Smith. It's 2nd of June 2026. And as I was saying earlier, the year really has whizzing past, isn't it? It doesn't seem that long ago. I was thinking, looking out in the garden thinking, oh, wouldn't it be nice to go there with my shorts on and with no socks on and just walking around the grass? And of course, here we are doing it now, aren't we? And as I said last week, it's only about 7 months to Christmas, isn't it? But anyway, we'll talk about that. Right. So we've had two requests in for Olivia Dean and Sam Fender. We've had, and that's Rain Me In. We have The Triage and The Labour Ward. And we also have Diane in EPU. So there we are, ladies. This one's for you.

Okay, that was, of course, Man I Need, not Rain Me In. So that was actually for the Triage Girlies in the Labour area, so apologies, got that one wrong. Too many things. Obviously, you need another coffee, don't I? That's probably the solution to all that. Righty-ho. Okay, so we had a request come in. Let me just find it. I'll just block that in the way. It is from Chestnut Ward, and it was for Shemaine and Constance. They're two nurses there, and they would like, well, give me some various things, for patient Ricky. Okay, and that was a little bit of Ricky Martin. So how about this one? It's called Private Emotion.

It's a good song. Excellent choice. Really enjoyed that song. Right, so we've had an email in from Emily. Emily said, can I request Ever, Ever After by Carrie Underwood for the paediatric department, please? Well, Emily, it'd be an absolute pleasure. And here is your song.

Ah, there we go. Forever After. That was Carrie Underwood. Good choice. Right, so we had some great choices today. Right, so back to the Abbey Wing, up to the top floor, which is to level 4 on Kirsten's Air, Labour Board reception, and she'll have a bit of ABC and Look of Love. Oh, yes. This is some music we really love, isn't it?

Okay, coming down a few floors. Well, two, actually. Joan Booker, and there's Jack Sayer with The Purple Rain by Prince. I never meant

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5: Way. And you're all very, very welcome to this Level Lunch with me, Nigel Truscott-Smith. Yes, the app's very good. It's working very well, actually. We get lots of requests coming in via the app, so it's very easy to download onto your phone. So it's Radio Radio Spaceway. Or, of course, you can use the QR code on our Radio Way pamphlets who are around the hospital and on our leaflets, so you can pick us up on there. So it's nice and easy, completely free. And then for your maybe your patient hospital and your convalescent at home, you'd like to Radio Way, and you can take it home with you, of course. Not the speaker, don't forget, not the speaker, just to, on your phone. And then you can still ask for requests as well. So we do have outside listeners on the internet that ask for requests, and it's no problem at all. Super stuff. Right, so we are getting slowly to the end of our requests. We're doing really well. We're on to about, I don't know, 25, 26, so that's really, really good. But you can obviously still bring those into the show as and when we're carrying on. We have another, hour and a half to go. Yeah, so not even halfway through. Okay, so our next one was Kirsten. She's up in the Labour ward, and she liked this one. And it's summertime, and it's DJ Dizzy Jeff. Crikey, that's a mouthful, isn't it? Here we go. Let's see what it's like, shall we?
6: Please.

Ah, yes. Remember that song now? Often that happens, doesn't it? When you read a song out, don't you recognise it? But once it starts playing, excellent song, good choice. Right, so back into the main part of the hospital, right down at the end of the corridor, outpatients 5. And yes, it was Christine and Mick was down there. And they wanted a bit of Paradise, which of course is Coldplay.

0: drugs stay in your system longer than you think. So you could fail a police drug test days later.
1: Drug test positive.
0: Be banned from driving for a minimum of 12 months.
1: Come with me, please, sir.
0: And have a criminal record for years.
1: And turn to the side, please.
0: Which could cost you your job.
2: So sorry, I'm gonna have to let you go.
0: Is risking your future really a road you want to go down? When you let drugs drive, you lose control of your life. Think, don't put drugs in the driving seat.
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4: And although sort of drug driving is now probably more prominent than drink driving, you still have to be very careful with that. I was away on holiday only a few weeks ago and got breathalysed in the morning. I mean, to be cure traffic, everybody's been breathalysed. It wasn't just me they picked out. And obviously I was okay, but you do have to think about sometimes what you're drinking the night before, because often a lot of people do actually get caught drink driving the following morning. So you have to just bear that in mind when you're out and about having a few glasses of wine or beer or champagne or whatever it is in this nice hot weather. Right, so I've got a few more here. We've got our next one. We are going to this is for the triage midwives. And they'd like Somba, and the title of this is 12 to 12. Here we go.

0: Oh, yeah, another good song. Really enjoyed that. 12 to 12. That was quite somber. Right. Okay, should we have the weather? Yes, come on.
1: Radio Way weather.
0: Well, today you'll be not surprised to know that it's pretty much raining all day. I think it clears up a little bit this evening. May have a bit of sunshine. Tomorrow, Wednesday, it's about 85% chance of rain. It's a low of 12 degrees and a high of 19. And then Thursday, about the same. A little bit cooler in the evenings, 18 degrees. And then Friday, looks like no rain at the moment. But overall, the temperatures sort of staying, you know, 18, 19, 20s. So not too bad, but obviously plenty of rain around at the moment. That's your weather here at Radio Way. Right, so I've got a few more songs to fit in. Our next one is going to be Rock DJ by Robbie Williams. And that was for Leanne May in the Labour Board.

0: there we go.
1: Robbie Williams, rock DJ. Well, it was certainly quite loud in the studio, put it that way. Okay, so that is, we've got one more request, and that's our request for the moment. And it's pretty much taken about 2 hours. We were 5 minutes before 2 o'clock, which is excellent. I thank you to everybody that's taken the time to have a chat with me and get those requests in. It's excellent. It's very, very much appreciated. If you'd like a request, we can still do it during the third hour of the show, actually. You can give me a call, 01932874433. You can email the studio, and that is studio@radioway.org, studio@radioway.org. By far the easiest, though, is to send me a WhatsApp, either by saving 01932874433 as your WhatsApp favourite sort of thing, or go onto our website and do it from there on the WhatsApp. Perfect. Okay, so our last song before the news is going to be this one, and it was for Bronwyn over to Maternity Reception. It's like a bit of Harry Styles, and this one's called Aperture. Okay, the news will kick in, and then we'll join up again for another hour at 2 o'clock. Don't go anywhere.

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1: From the Sky News Centre at 2, the Prime Minister told his team this morning the police watchdog's investigation into the murder of Henry Novak must deliver answers. Downing Street says Sir Keir Starmer also told his cabinet it must be carried out as quickly as possible. The 18-year-old was handcuffed after being stabbed in Southampton in December, having been falsely accused by his killer of racism. Home Secretary Shabana Mahmood says the proper process will be followed.
2: The IOPC will be equipped and encouraged to act to find the truth and to ensure, if necessary, that there are consequences.
1: Former SNP Chief Executive Peter Murrells appeared in court after he admitted embezzling more than £400,000 from the party. Prosecutors have revealed he purchased a motorhome he only drove 4 miles. UK Athletics have been fined £350,000 for the corporate manslaughter of a Paralympian who died during a training session in East London. Part of a metal cage fell on UAE shot putter Abdullah Hayaye in 2017. Judge Richard Marks KC outlined the case against Keith Davis, who was head of sport for that year's World Paralympic Athletics Championships.
3: They submit that the evidence shows that you knew that the cage had not been erected in accordance with the instructions, and that you must have known that a failure to erect the cage in such circumstances would give rise to a risk of collapse.
1: He's been sentenced to 175 hours of unpaid work. The total number of deaths after an overnight attack on Ukraine has risen to 18. Most fatalities were recorded in Dnipro. Home Bargains is plotting a takeover of collapsed pottery firm Denby. It's understood the Value Homewares chain is planning to buy the brand and some other assets. And Scottish football legend Sir Kenny Dalglish has confirmed he's undergoing treatment for cancer. He's thanked medical staff for their incredible care. That's the latest. I'm Cam Hall.
0: This is Radio Way.

Welcome back, everybody. Listen, have a lunch with me, Nigel Truscott-Smith. Right, just had another request pop in. I've actually had two, actually, while we've been while the news was on. You can't win, can you? Really can't. Right, so the next one was for Harriet. Not quite sure where Harriet is in the hospital, but anyway, she'd like Speed Demon by Justin Bieber. Right, let's get this one sorted out. Here we go. Oops, crikey, sorry. There we go. That's more like it.

Ah, oh, there we go. Right, that was a speed demo by Justin Bieber. So Emma has been in contact again. She's paediatrics, and she would like the Weather Girls, and It's Raining Men. Well, it was certainly raining very hard on the roof here a minute ago, absolutely pelting down. Very, very appropriate song. Well done, Emma. Good choice.

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Very good choice. It's certainly raining down there. It's absolute cats and dogs. It's opened the door and there's thunder and lightning, all manner of things going on there. So I'm very, very pleased I'm in a nice warm studio. Just a young girl with a quick fuse. That's a bit quick, wasn't it? That's the one I was going to play you in a second. Anyway, as I was saying, it's really not very nice out there. Lots of thunder and lightning. So be very careful if you're walking around. This, of course, is Imagine Dragons and Thunder. I thought it might be appropriate, but obviously it got there before I did. Here we go.

Oh, there we are. Well, I mean, you wouldn't notice the difference between the thunder outside and the thunder inside here, would you? Oh, my word, it's all going wrong. That's the second time I've done that now, isn't it? No, I don't know. It's this extra third hour, isn't it? It's just caught me out. I'm lacking in coffee. I need to put the kettle on, and it'll sort me out completely. Right, so we've had Brian over in Cyprus. He's going to ask for a request, so we're going to talk that out in 2 minutes. Before then, let's have this 1981 song, The Human League, and Don't You Want Me.

Of course, that was actually OMD One More Time and not the Human League, wasn't it? But of course, that was off the album The Punishment of Luxury. So there. So yes, as I told you, this third hour is just getting to me. Sorry. Anyway, Brian has been in contact. Brian, who has put afternoon tea with Brian Oakley, who normally would come on in about 5 minutes now for his new show, decided to fly off to Cyprus and have a lovely time in the sun with his wife, which was all very nice. So he sent me a message and said, please play for all the volunteers at Radio Way on National Volunteers Week and the patients and staff at Ashford, St Peter's and Woking Hospitals. Cheers, Brian. And he sent me a photograph of him, luckily only the top half of him with a lovely cap on, enjoying the sunshine in Cyprus. So cheers, Brian. Hope you're having a good time, mate. This is for you. It's called Morning Sun by the great Robbie Williams.

Okay, there we go. So that's got you back into the sunny sort of weather mentality, isn't it? And, of course, Emma has now asked for Stormy Weather by Etta Jones, which is probably more realistic for here back in the UK rather than Brian over in the lovely weather of Cyprus. He certainly made the right choice there of getting on the plane on Sunday, just the weather was changing. He knew something. He must have a very large crystal ball at home or something. I'd have a proper chat with him when he comes back next week. Right, Emma. Emma is a senior temporary staffing coordinator. Emma would like... Say Stormy Weather by Etta Jones. Thank you, Emma, for your contacts here at Radio Way. And I think you might be at Ashford actually. So I hope you're all doing well over at Ashford. But if not, you'll be here for St Peter's, won't you? Here we go. Certainly keeping the theme going here. The Stormy Weather. Well done.

Ah, there we go. Another stormy one. But a good choice. It's not the same, isn't it? Right. So I was going around Aspen Ward and Chestnut Ward this morning. It was up this morning. Handing out the sheets ready for Matt's show this evening, that goes from 7 o'clock, 9 o'clock, which is the request show for Matt there. So I'll be popping around later on about 3:15 to pick those sheets up. So if you're up in Aspen or in Chestnut Ward in the bays, and your sheets, I'll put your sheets out on the worktops there. So if you'd like a request there, anybody in those wards, please grab those sheets by the request, and I'll be around in about 3/4 hour's time or so, maybe wet, maybe dry, who knows, and to pick those up for you. So just a little bit of pre-warning there. Matt will play those on his show tonight between 7 o'clock and 9 o'clock. Super stuff. Right, this is a great song coming up now. A bit of Bryan Adams. This is the 1991... fantastic song, Everything I Do. And of course, it was written for Robin Hood, Prince of Thieves. That's it, we're calming things right down now. One more stormy song to come, though. I found a great one. Actually, I didn't find it, to be honest.

0: Exciting!
1: Remembering how to prepare for a road trip is as easy as spelling it. T is for top up, like fuel, oil, and screen wash. R is for rest, taking a break every 2 hours. I is for inspect, like your tire pressure and tread. P is for prepare, being prepared for any weather. T R I P. Remember that, and you're ready for a safe trip.
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5: Okay, this will be the last of the thundery ones today. I did a flash that came up on my screen a minute ago saying there was lightning in the area, so if you're out there, please be very careful. Don't stand under the trees either.

Oh, there we are. Great song. Hopefully that's the end of the thunder. I had another look outside. It's still pretty miserable out there, so just be careful. Even the roads are very, very flooded as well, so I believe. Right, so coming up after this show, there's going to be a music box until 5 o'clock, and then Sienna comes in with her show from 5 until 7. Sienna's first show last week, I had listened to her. I thought she did an extremely good job. She's really good. Sounded very professional. So that's excellent. And then Matt Richards comes over from 7 until 9 with his request stop, an AR request from Aspen and Chestnut Wall, which I'll be collecting a little bit later on. Right, so interesting one here. So we all know this next song. So I thought, well, I'll dedicate this one to everybody that didn't have a request today. We had nearly 30 odd requests, which is fantastic. Didn't play too many of my own songs. That doesn't make any difference at all. So I'm going to play a bit of Terence Turner and Simply the Best, which is, of course, What You All Are. And this is dedicated to everybody that didn't actually get a request in today or even write in. It doesn't matter. I know you're very, very busy working. And then I'm going to play you the song that originally came from.

Right, there we go. That's Tina Turner and The Best, the one we all know. Okay, that was from 1989 from the album Foreign Affair. But who originally sung it? Any ideas? Well, I didn't know, but it's this lady. Bonnie Tyler, would you believe it? Here we go.

Okay, I'll cut them a little bit short. You know, we got the gist of it, the first one, didn't we? I don't want to push it too far, but yes, interesting, wasn't it, though? Bonnie Tyler got there first. Of course, you don't hear that one, do you? You always hear Tina Turner. But anyway, thought you'd be interested in that. I certainly didn't know that at all. Right, it is coming up to... we've got about 6.5 minutes left before 3 o'clock. Those 3 hours have whizzed past. We've had lots and lots of requests. I reckon we're just not far off 30-odd requests, which is fantastic. I'm going to squeeze a couple more songs in, if I can, before that. Let's go back in time. Let's go back until 1972 with Bread and the Guitar Man.

0: Ah, there we go.
1: Bit of bread.
0: The guitar man. Okay, well, I'm afraid time is up. All I can say is thank you so much for listening. I hope you enjoy this extended version today. Normally, it'll be from 12 o'clock until 2:30. Brian's back next week. Coming up, so it is the music box until 5 o'clock, and then it will kick in with the next show. I'll be coming up to Chestnut and to Aspen soon, so if you haven't got the request in there, get it in quickly in the next 15 minutes or so. I'm going to leave you with Summer Holiday by Cliff Richard and Bronwyn in maternity reception. He's very excited. Just going away next week on holiday. So, Bronwyn, have a nice time. Thanks, everybody. God bless. Take care. See you next week.

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1: From the Sky News Centre at 3, the murder of a university student who was handcuffed after his killer falsely accused him of racism has been called an evil act by the Home Secretary. Body cam footage shows one policeman restraining Henry Novak in Southampton in December, despite the 18-year-old saying he'd been stabbed. The watchdog's investigating. Shabana Mahmood also warned MPs about what she called a dangerous undercurrent of reaction to the case.
2: A police officer unrelated to this case has been misidentified online and subjected to death threats. He has been forced to relocate to protect himself and his family. Misinformation and inflammatory commentary is making a dreadful situation even worse.
1: A court's heard former SNP chief executive Peter Murrell spent money embezzled from the party on a motorhome and a robot lawnmower. Prosecutors say he faked invoices to cover his tracks. Alan Cameron KC says the motorhome cost £124,000, was described as a van when the invoice was filed, and was driven just 4 miles.
3: The day after he had ordered the motorhome, the accused purchased from Amazon 3 guides to inspirational journeys around Scotland, England and Wales, and Ireland in a camper van or motorhome.
1: 18 people have been killed in a Russian drone and missile attack on Ukraine, including in Kyiv overnight. Some Ukrainians have described sheltering in bathtubs. UK Athletics has been fined £350,000 for the corporate manslaughter of a Paralympian. 36-year-old Abdullah Hayaye died when a shot put cage collapsed during training in East London in 2017. Football legend Sir Kenny Dalglish has revealed he has cancer. The former Liverpool and Scotland star says his treatment's going well. And a teenager accused of an alleged bomb hoax at a Peter Kay show has been removed from a Crown Court hearing after beginning to undress. The Utilita Arena was evacuated last month. That's the latest. I'm Cam Hall.
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1: From the Sky News Centre at 4, the Home Secretary's revealed a police officer's been sent death threats, having been wrongly identified as being involved in the case of Henry Novak's murder. The 18-year-old was stabbed and then handcuffed as he lay dying, as a court heard his killer falsely accused him of racism. Shabana Mahmood says the police watchdog's investigating and the case shouldn't be used to turn communities against one another. Chris Phillips, her Tory opposite.
2: Henry told the police he could not breathe. 9 times. He told them he had been stabbed 4 times. The response from the officer, we've all heard, was to say, "I don't think you have, mate."
1: Crystal drinking glasses, Nintendo consoles and a motorhome have been revealed among the items purchased by Peter Murrell using money he embezzled from the SNP. A court heard the party's former chief executive faked invoices. A British couple jailed in Iran have lost an appeal against their convictions. Craig and Lindsay Foreman deny spying. Ukrainian authorities say 18 people have been killed in a Russian missile and drone attack. They say an 8-year-old boy and his mum were also found in the ruins of a building in Dnipro, with Kyiv also hit. Olha Mudra lives in the capital with her daughter.
3: Some stones flew into her back, probably parts of the building. It tore her jacket. She says her back hurts. There was smoke and we couldn't understand if it was the apocalypse or what. Everything was in smoke and we didn't see anything.
1: UK athletics bosses say the organisation today is different, both in its people and culture, after it was fined £350,000 over a Paralympian's death in 2017. Part of a metal cage fell on UAE shot putter Abdullah Hayyai during training in East London. And Southampton are backing head coach Tonda Eckert to stay on, despite the German taking full responsibility for spying on rival teams. His side were thrown out of last month's Championship playoff final. That's the latest. I'm Cam Hall.
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we've got some exciting news. You can now reach us on WhatsApp on 01932 87 44 33. Got a song request or shout out? Just send us a message and we'll make it happen. 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

NATO is smaller than Russia. Lamborghinis, Bentleys and Aston Martins are all used as police cars in Dubai. Tourists throw over €1 million into the Trevi Fountain in Rome each year. The city uses this money to fund a supermarket for the poor.

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0: please. This is The Request Dot with me, Matt Richings. Welcome on this eclectic musical journey as we explore what happened on this day in history. 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
1: 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Boudoir is the French name for pouting room. And the silverware on the Titanic included 100 pairs of grape scissors, 1,000 oyster forks, and 2,000 egg spoons.

0: You'll never know who they are. We don't. And we speak to thousands of them every year. When you call Crime Stoppers, your identity is secret, even to us.
1: So if you know who's responsible for a crime and don't want to go to the police, call us. You won't be recorded, asked to make a statement, or asked for your name. It's totally anonymous. And once you hang up, you can go about your business,
0: and we'll go about ours, being the only charity helping to solve crime. Crime Stoppers. Just tell us what you know, not who you are. 0800 555 111. 0800 555 111.

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1: From the Sky News Centre at 5, the Home Secretary's described the murder of a university student in Southampton last year as a vile act. Shabana Mahmoud's told the Commons it can't be used to turn communities against one another. The police watchdog is investigating officers' handling of the case after Henry Novak was handcuffed as he lay dying when his killer falsely accused him of racism. Reform UK leader Nigel Farage has given his reaction.
2: I feel a sense of cold rage at the way the police treated somebody who was stabbed. They didn't believe him. The last words on earth this man heard were his rights being read out to him, all because of a false accusation of racism.
1: A court's heard former SNP chief executive Peter Murrell brought three vehicles with funds embezzled from the party, including a motorhome he drove for just 4 miles. Prosecutors have set out how he created fake invoices to cover his offences. Alan Cameron KC says much of the money was spent on luxury goods.
3: Umbrellas with a total cost of £1,990.50. Two salt and pepper grinders from Lalique, costing £2,618.16. A robotic lawnmower, including installation for his home address, costing £3,070.
1: The estranged husband of former First Minister Nicola Sturgeon will be sentenced later this month. 18 deaths have been reported after an overnight attack on Ukraine. Most fatalities were recorded in Dnipro. Travellers in London are being reminded tube strikes are causing delays. Some services are suspended in a row with the RMT union over working patterns. Home Bargains is understood to be eyeing up a takeover of the collapsed pottery firm Denby. It folded in March, blaming rising costs and customers spending less. And in sport, Marco Silva will leave his role as Fulham manager after 5 years at the club. They finished 11th in the Premier League last season. That's the latest. I'm Cam Hall.
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4: Hello and welcome back to the Feel Good Frequency in the studio on Radio Way. I'm your host, Sienna Lynch, with you for the next 2 hours. How are we all doing? I'm going to bring you anything from 90s rock to R&B hits. Okay, let's get this started. We are heading back to the year 1982, the year singer Ozzy Osbourne ate a bat live on stage. I'm going to play three massive songs from that year, and your job is to figure out which track was the top-selling song of the year. This is...
5: Only One Was One.
4: Okay, to get started up, this hit by Survivor for their third album soared the charts, and Sylvester Stallone, the star of Rocky, enlisted the song on the film after Queen denied their permission of their song. Is it the top song

Survivor with that hit. Do we think it is the top selling song of 1982? The song was certified double platinum in the August after sales of 2 million copies. Let's see if that gives you a clue. Let me know what you think. Give me a message on 01932874433 and I will read your messages out. Let me know if you think that is a top selling song of 1982. Or this one, Kevin Rowland, frontman of this band, almost gave up on music and said if this song wasn't a hit, it would have been a make or break moment in his career. It's Dexy's Midnight Runners.

I feel out of breath literally just listening to that song. It just gets so, so fast at the end. Do we think that was the top-selling song of 1982? I want to know what you think. Give me a message on 01932 874433. I'm going to read out what you guys think. We've got one more song in this segment, and it's a good one. It really is. Soft Cell's version of Tainted Love made it more of a synth genre, and after their performance on Top of the Pops, it was colliding.

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1: Thank you, Mummy.
0: But it's something she did for another family that will be the biggest win of the day.
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3: Soft sell with that last one. We've had Bill messaging saying that it's Dexy's Midnight Runners for sure. All right, we're going to find out 3 huge songs from 1982, but only one took the top spot. The top selling song of the year is a song we all sing on a night out. The UK's anthem, if you will, selling 1.33 million copies in the UK and placed top of the charts, if you guessed, Common Eileen by Dexy's Midnight Runners. That was the correct answer and the top-selling song of the year being today's winner of Only One Was One. We're going to be doing another round next week, different year, same game. In a little bit, we're going to be looking back on what happened on this day in music history. But before that, I played you a bit of Soft Cell and I want you to guess and think, does this sound sampled?

Rihanna with that hit. Do we think it sounds like Soft Cell Tainted Love? I think it does. Let me know. Up next, we've had Tasha message in. She said, loving the show. Please, can you play some Backstreet Boys? Absolutely, we can. She specifically requested this one. It's One by Backstreet Boys.

I completely forgot about that song. What an absolute banger, one by Backstreet Boys. Now, I fear it wouldn't be a show if I didn't talk about the upcoming concerts in our area. The big one next month is Guildfest 2026. It is on Saturday the 4th of July and Sunday the 5th of July. We have people like Sophie Ellis-Bextor, Rudimental, Haircut 100, T'Pau, Heather Small, ABC, and we've also got this absolute tune.

my goodness. If you haven't watched Little Britain, this is a man featured on it, which I didn't realise when I played the song, and I've been laughing to myself for the past 3 minutes. That is the Proclaimers. Oh God, I need a minute. That is the Proclaimers. They are on Sunday, the 5th of May. Unfortunately, Andy is not going to be there. But on the Saturday, we have Rudimental, and they gave us this hit with James Arthur.

Rudimental and James Arthur giving us that one. Just a reminder, Guildfest is on Saturday the 4th and Sunday the 5th of July. I hope you're going to those. If you got tickets, please let me know. And once you've gone, let me know how it was because I'm very, very jealous. Up next, Alex has sent in a request and asked for this Queen song. Now, afterwards, we are going to be talking about this day in music history. Tonight.

have said it is the 2nd of May, so let's find out what was happening on this day in history. In 1984, Wham! Produced the first hit song.

0: That Before You Go Go by Wham, written and produced by George Michael. Did that surprise you that that happened today? In 1960, Tony Hadley, member of the hit UK band Spandau Ballet, was born on this day, and they got us this hit. It's gold.
1: Thank you for coming home. Sorry that the chairs are all warm. I left them here, I could have.

Expander Ballet with that hit. All I remember, do you remember a few years ago, God, it's like 6 years ago, the Bold Washing Power commercial, and they had that song and it was like, you are bold. Anyways, I'm embarrassing myself. I've just noticed earlier on, I said 2nd of May. Clearly, I'm a month behind. If you didn't catch on, it is the 2nd of June. We are nearing into the summer. And in 1978, talking about summer, we had Donna Summer. She started a 3-week run at number one on the US singles chart with this song, It's Hot Stuff.

0: Drugs stay in your system longer than you think. So you could fail a police drug test days later.
1: Drug test positive.
0: Be banned from driving for a minimum of 12 months.
1: Come with me, please, sir.
0: And have a criminal record for years.
1: And turn to the side, please.
0: Which could cost you your job.
2: So sorry. I'm going to have to let you go.
0: Is risking your future really a road you want to go down? When you let drugs drive, you lose control of your life. Think. Don't put drugs in the driving seat.
3: That was what happened in 1979 with Donna Summer. We've had a request from Ivan and Linda Cox, and they've asked, could you please play Stand By Your Man by Tammy Wynette? Absolutely I can. Here we go.

Tammy Wynette with that absolute tune. You're with me, your host, Sienna Lynch, on the Feel Good Frequency. I am in the Radio Way studio and I'm going to be playing songs for you for the next hour and 10 minutes. Afterwards, we're going to be doing our artist triple play, all that good stuff. But up first, we are going to be giving you a bit of Michael Jackson, because what is my show if we don't hear a bit of Michael Jackson? It's Man in the Mirror.

Michael Jackson with that one. Don't go anywhere, because in the next hour, we've got our artist triple play, where we'll be looking at one artist or band, focusing on all of their achievements in their career and even giving you a bit of trivia about their lives. Remember, after my show, we've got Matt Richings with the Request Stop. He plays 2 hours of requests chosen by the patients and the staff on the Aspen ward at St. Peter's. I've got all the info, so stay with me. But before that, we've got one more track by the iconic Lady Gaga. It's Just Dance. See you in a bit.

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1: From the Sky News Centre at 6, we're told a watchdog investigation into how police responded to a university student's murder in Southampton will be published within 3 months. Henry Novak was handcuffed as he lay dying from stab wounds in December after a court heard his killer falsely accused him of racism. Body cam footage of that has angered both the Conservative and Reform UK leaders. Prime Minister Sir Keir Starmer said he felt sick watching it.
2: It is really important to acknowledge, therefore, that are searching questions. I do think included in that will have to be this question of how accusations of racism informed or fed into the decision making.
1: Southwest Water has been fined almost £2 million for drinking supply failures in Devon. Inspectors found a parasite from animal faeces on farmland got into the system in May 2024. Almost 400 customers reported feeling unwell, leaving many other Brixham residents at the time feeling concerned.
3: Personally, I've had sort of stomach cramps for just over a week.
4: So many elderly people, and there's a hell of a lot of people being taken ill with it.
5: My wife has been drinking water to keep hydrated because she's diabetic. We're in a dreadful state.
1: The company insists it's brought in additional safeguards. The court's heard former SNP chief executive Peter Murrell spent money embezzled from the party on a motorhome and a robot lawnmower. He also falsified invoices and expenses. The US Secretary of State says there are signs Iran's supreme leader is increasingly engaging with discussions. Peace talks appear to have stalled, but Marco Rubio's indicated Tehran may discuss its nuclear program for the first time. A self-described anti-woke American influencers admitted assaulting a woman on the London Underground. Prosecutors say Melissa Rain Lively pulled a woman's hair at Bond Street tube station in October last year. And Marco Silva will leave Fulham this summer. It's after 5 years in charge of the Premier League side. That's the latest. I'm Cam Hall.
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6: All right, music fans, it is time for our second hour together and also time for our artist triple play section. This is a segment where we spotlight one legendary artist or band you love, playing some of their best creations plus a few trivia questions to test how well you really know them. So whether you're a super fan or just listening to this artist for the first time, stick with me and let's see who's taking over our radios for the next 20 minutes. We're talking about one of the biggest pop singers of our time. He's won multiple awards and sang with some of the most iconic stars in music history, not to mention one of the most famous redheads. Of course, it is Ed Sheeran. Now, I'm going to ask you, which song did Ed Sheeran perform at Queen Elizabeth's coronation? Shape of You, A-Team or Photograph? We'll find out just after this.

Sienna Lynch on Radio 8, and we are talking all about Ed Sheeran. Now, I just played you the A-Team, and I asked which song did Ed Sheeran perform at Queen Elizabeth's Diamond Jubilee in London. Now, by the song, I think you could guess it was the A-Team. Ed rendered an acoustic version of the song at the Diamond Jubilee, and he was one of a variety of musicians to perform, including Jessie J and Elton John. The next question I'm going to ask you. In 2012, Ed co-wrote and sang Everything Has Changed for the album Red of which singer? Was it Rita Ora, Taylor Swift, or Adele? Let me know. Give me a message.

0: That was Everything Has Changed. I asked you who Ed co-wrote and sang that song with. Was it A, Rita Ora, B, Taylor Swift, or C, Adele? Now, a couple of people have been saying Rita Ora. I feel like her voice is pretty distinct. It is, of course, Taylor Swift. Red was released in October 2012 and was one of the best-selling new albums of the year. And both artists performed the song live on the series finale of BGT in 2013. Now, the last question I'm going to ask of you before we move through the decades. Ed Sheeran has won numerous awards throughout his career. How many Grammy Awards has he won? Is it A, 4, B, 12, or C, 2? It's Castle on the Hill. Let me know after this song.
1: When I was 6 years old, I broke my leg

0: When it comes to heart attacks, you might be surprised to hear the symptoms don't always feel severe. 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Don't be tempted to dismiss the signs and wait to see what happens. The faster you seek medical help, the better your chances. It's never too early to call 999 and describe your symptoms. 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
1: Castle on the Hill, that banger. I always listen in the car before work on the radio. Now, I asked you how many Grammy Awards has Ed Sheeran won? If you answered 4, you are correct. Being nominated 17 times, Ed has won 4 Grammy Award winnings in 2015 for Song of the Year and Best Pop Solo Performance for his hit Thinking Out Loud. So there you go. You know all about the life of the amazing Ed Sheeran. We've been talking about his life and listen to the songs that we know and love him for. Coming to you now, we've got a few more classics and we are moving through the decades from the 60s till modern day music. Now up first in 1962, we have Ben E. King with this song. There's been over 500 recorded versions of it.

That was Benny King. Just to remind you, with me, Sienna Lynch, on Radio 8, and we are going through the decades. We've just had 1962, Benny King, Stand By Me. Up next in 1976, we've got Billy Ocean with this absolute banger. The song reached number 2 in the UK singles chart, and it also became Billy Ocean's first top 40 hit in the US, reaching number 2 on the Billboard Hot 100.

with that 70s classic. We're moving to 1986. It is Bon Jovi with this one. He is coming to Wembley this September. The song performed strongly both rock, pop, radio, and the music video was given a heavy rotation on MTV.

He's coming to Wembley this September. I'm going. Are you going? Let me know. Talking about people with shows. On Friday, this band played in Southampton. They're doing the circus tour. It is, of course, Take That. They came out with this song in 1995. Back for good.

Take that. They are coming to London this summer. Up next, now we have got in 2009, Black Eyed Peas giving us this song. It debuted number 2 on the Billboard Hot 100 behind their previous single, Boom Boom Pow. Let's hear it.

Black Eyed Peas with that one in 2009. I feel so old. I'm only 18 and I feel 80 because I just tried to dance with you guys to this song and my back and my neck cracked. And I had a massage on Saturday. Oh my God, honestly, feeling really, really old. You're listening to me, Sienna Lynch, on Radio 8, and we are going through the decades. You're here with me for the next 25 minutes. Coming to you now, we've got a Katy Perry classic. Came out 2 years after the Black Eyed Peas. It's Firework. Listen to this.

Katy Perry, Firework 2011, for our last song in 2023. We had Joel Corey and Tom Grennan. They were singing this song for the 2022 FIFA World Cup. Now it is that time again. So I fear we're going to be hearing this on our radios a lot in the next few weeks. Lionheart.

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8: Lone Heart by Joel Corey. I told you we would be hearing that this World Cup, but this is the iconic song. It's by The Lightning Seeds. We're going to hear this one so much in the next few weeks, so get ready to get sick of it.
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10: We're not creative enough, we're not

by the Lightning Seeds. Now, we're all talking about football. Did anyone watch the PSG and Arsenal match on the... Was it the Saturday or the Sun? It was the Saturday night. I'm an Arsenal fan, if you didn't know. So, I fear it's not... It wasn't too good. Coming to you now, this show is all about you. So I'm going to give you some McFly to reflect very, very much that.

you. That is just what this show is. It is all about you. We take the requests, we take the questions, and I answer them. I'm with you for the next 10 minutes, but don't worry, straight after me, we've got Matt Richings with the request stop. You can carry on the questions, carry on the requests, and Matt is going to answer them and play them. Before that, though, we have got Madonna.

Madonna with that one. That is it for today's show. Thank you so much for spending the past 2 hours with me, your host, Sienna Lynch, bringing you the feel-good frequency on Radio A. We saw who topped the charts in 1982, deep dived into the life of the fabulous Ed Sheeran, and even shared some of the tracks we all know and love to get you through the week. I'll be back next week with even more great music and your favourite hits, so please don't worry. We've got Matt straight after this and one more song before I head off, so please don't go anywhere. Sit back, relax, and enjoy the rest of your day. See you later.

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1: From the Sky News Centre at 7, Sakir Starmer says he felt sick watching police body cam footage of a murder victim in Southampton being restrained as he lay dying. 18-year-old Henry Novak can be heard saying in December he'd been stabbed and an officer doubting him.
2: Oh, I can't breathe.
3: Put the hand in the cuff, mate.
1: A court heard his killer falsely accused him of racism. One officer involved has resigned, while another's received death threats, having been wrongly identified in the video. A police watchdog investigation's to conclude within 3 months. Southwest Water's been hit with a record fine over contaminated drinking water in Devon that left hundreds feeling ill. A parasite outbreak left more than 16,000 homes in Brixham having to boil water in May 2024. The firm's been ordered to pay £2 million, with its lawyers issuing an unreserved apology. Environment Secretary Emma Reynolds has welcomed the punishment.
4: I understand that people are very concerned about the water sector. It hasn't been working for quite some time. I am leading ambitious reforms of our water sector to ensure that we have a new regulator with teeth to hold water companies to account.
1: A 5-year-old boy is the second child to die in a crash on the A30 in Cornwall. Another boy, aged 8, was pronounced dead at the scene close to Connor Downs near Hale on Friday. A man arrested has been released under investigation. Ukrainian officials say the number of people killed in overnight Russian strikes has risen to 22, a nurseries among buildings damaged in Kyiv. A British couple jailed on spying charges in Iran have lost an appeal against their convictions. Craig and Lindsay Foreman deny allegations of espionage. They were detained on a round-the-world motorbike trip in January 2025. And Wales are missing key players for tonight's friendly in Cardiff with World Cup-bound Ghana. But captain Ben Davis is back after a long-term injury. That's the latest. I'm Cam Hall.
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9: Hey up, I'm back with weather. I don't know if you can hear it outside that there window, but the storm, oh my, the storm's never been so bad.

in the Chestnut Ward this evening. Thanks to Nigel for going up to the wards and collecting them. I hear it's very busy up there, according to Nigel. So we can let's see if we can squeeze some more requests in from perhaps the Aspen Ward or wherever you may be. Week 23 of the year, and we have some career anniversaries. Oh boy, do we do. We got quite a nice selection for you tonight. I've also got this week's artist birthdays and a retro chart going back to a particular year, and my pick of the top 40. I'll tell you what then, let's have a request. We're going to start with this one. For Christine, you're on over in the Chestnut Ward on the B Bay. You've asked for Queen, and this, Don't Stop Me Now. Tonight.

greener for Christine, waving your arms around, no doubt, to Queen. And Don't Stop Me Now. It's a good one to start with, and also a very good one to end on as well, in my experience. So thanks for your request tonight. If you are maybe listening online and you haven't got in touch before, please do. Tonight I've got an anagram to set for you and see if you can work it out before the end of the show. Contact details are here. There are a number of ways you can get in touch with us here at Radio Way, and one of them is

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1: 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You can now reach us on WhatsApp on 01932 87 44 33. Got a song request or shout out? 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
0: That's right. And also there is the new Radio Way app to accompany that as well. So you can continue listening to us very, very easily on the app. And I think it's ironed out all of the little problems that we've had just logging into that. So yeah, it's all good. Also you can get in contact with me via email, studio@radioway.org. Remember, way is spelt W-E-Y. And also the homepage of the website too. You can go to radioway.org and find the request panel there too. Okay, then over to Constance now. I remember you from before, Constance. You're in Chestnut Ward. You're still there. I hope you're as well as you can be this evening. This one is to all the staff and HCA on the Chestnut Ward. And it's Diana Ross. It should be Diana Ross. He says, let's have a look and see what's going on with this, shall we? That's it. It just wasn't loaded in properly. Come on, Diana. Here we are. Ain't no mountain high enough.

0: fantastic tune there for Constance tonight on the A Bay in Chestnut Ward here at St. Peter's Hospital. Thank you for your request. And I've got one more for you coming up too. And I've also got a request for Paul too coming up to keep everybody happy while the weather isn't so clement all of a sudden. Did you hear the rumbles of thunder earlier today? I was a little concerned. I needed to nip out and get some groceries. And thankfully, I didn't get wet. So, yeah, thumbs up to that. Okay, so we're going to be back with a request for Constance and Paul in just a moment after some information about the Ashford and St. Peter's Charity Fun Run at Kempton Park.
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2: Ashford and St. Peter's Hospital NHS Foundation Trust is inviting staff, patients and members of the public to take part in the upcoming Kempton Park Fun Run on Saturday the 27th of June for a fun-filled, community-focused day aimed at promoting health and well-being whilst raising valuable funds to support the ASPH charity. The event held at Kempton Park Racecourse will offer participants of all ages and abilities the opportunity to take part in a fun, inclusive and non-competitive run or walk. The initiative encourages people to get active in a supportive environment whilst contributing to the Trust's official charity, which funds improvements to patient care, hospital environments and staff wellbeing initiatives that fall outside of core NHS funding. Catherine Moore, the head of charity at ASPH, said, "Join us for the first Kempton Park Fun Run for a fantastic day out that really does have something for everyone. Whether you walk, jog or run, it's all about having fun, getting active together and supporting our patients and families at Ashford and St. Peter's Hospitals. 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The funds raised through participation will help the Trust charity continue to deliver projects that enhance the experience of patients and support staff across the two hospitals. Events such as the Kempton Park Fun Run help ensure continued support for those vital enhancements directly benefiting patients, families and staff. The ASPH charity is encouraging individuals, families and teams to sign up early to ensure they secure their place and help make this year's event the most successful yet. For more information and registration details, they're available at the Trust website. 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
0: Did you get that address? Thanks, Andy, for that one. Yeah, I do like a fun run. Okay then, Constance, this is for you, and this is what friends are for. Dionne Warwick and Stevie Wonder here.

Oh, it's got all the best on it, this one. Dionne Warwick. Stevie Wonder, you could hear there. And apparently Gladys Knight and Elton John. I don't know whether I heard them on there or not, but that's how it's credited. And that was a fantastic request for Constance. I think it may be your third week in at St. Peter's. So there we are. That concludes your requests. And if you're listening, do get in contact as well to make your request. And I'll do my best to play it as soon as I can. And here we are. This one is for Paul. He says he's staying out for the summer. We're almost there, aren't we? This is Dodgy.

A very good evening to you, wherever you're listening. You're tuned to Radio Way, and it's a Request Stop live show with me, Matt Richings, here on Radio Way. And we've got plenty still to come, including some career anniversaries, artist birthdays, the retro chart. And I have to say, with the World Cup looming again, I have got a particular a top 40 and a pick, and I've got just one football song in there thrown into the top 10, so we've got that to look forward to. And a good evening to Foxy. You've sent in a request via WhatsApp, and you've asked for a request for Maria and Freya the dog, and you've picked out this one, The Love You Save, and this is the Jackson 5.

for Maria and Freya the dog. A request from Foxy, and thanks for tuning in. Fantastic, good positive vibes there from the Jackson 5, The Love You Save. Brilliant, and keep your requests coming in to studio@radioway.org, or you can use WhatsApp to the number 01932874433. That's 01932874433. Tonight's anagram, I'm going to set this to you now. Going to give the answer out at the end, just before 9 o'clock. Today's anagram challenge then, one of the biggest voices of the 1980s has a name that can be rearranged into a phrase suggesting the present moment is all that matters. And that phrase is the day only, the day only. Only. Rescramble that and you'll come up with the artist and see if you can get it before I actually play who they are. They're having a birthday today as well. Career anniversaries, and we go back all the way to 1957, and Johnny Ray was at number one here in the singles chart with Yes Tonight, Josephine. The US singer's third and final UK number one. Johnny Ray became deaf in his right ear at the age of 13 after an accident during a Boy Scout blanket toss, a variation of the trampoline, and later he performed it wearing a hearing aid. Yep, yep.

career anniversary for Johnny Ray. Going forward 9 years, and Frank Sinatra at number one on the UK singles chart, Strangers in the Night, and the singer's second UK number one. And the song was originally composed by Avo Uvesian as Broken Guitar, and later under the title Beddy Bye as part of the instrumental score for a movie, A Man Could Get Killed. Get ready to sing. Here we are.

An anniversary for Frank Sinatra there in 1966, and we're jumping forward to the 70s, and Thin Lizzy, who released the live double album Live and Dangerous. It was recorded in Philadelphia, London and Toronto in 1977 during the tours accompanying the albums Johnny the Fox and Bad Reputation. It peaked at number 2 on the album charts and held from the top spot by the Grease soundtrack album. It remained in the charts for 62 weeks and eventually sold 600,000 copies. I picked out this one. Dancing in the Moonlight.

Such a fantastic group. Thin Lizzy there from 1978 with their Live and Dangerous album. Of course, I didn't play you the live version. It doesn't really work so well for radio, I don't think, but yeah, you might enjoy it on streaming services or if you've got the album there in the tucked away somewhere. Next to an artist who didn't quite make it into the top 10 with this one, however, she made it to number one in the US singles chart with this Hot Stuff. It's the lead single from Summer's seventh studio album, Bad Girls, and the second US number one. The song produced by English producer Pete Ballotti and Italian producer Giorgio Moroder. It showed a significant rock direction, including a guitar solo by ex-Doobie Brother and Steely Dan guitarist Jeff Baxter.

0: Sarah knows she'll feel the benefit of this morning run, eventually. 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
0: By giving blood, you can be there for someone without being there. 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
2: 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We're going into the 80s now with Prince, who made his live British debut at the Lyceum Ballroom, London, part of a short 3-day European promotional tour at the end of his Dirty Mind era, and he would not play in the UK again for 5 years. Prince stepped out of a legendary look featuring a studded beige trench coat, black bikini briefs, and thigh-high stockings and fringed heels. My goodness me, I mean, what an artist he was. I've picked out this one from a few years later, Little Red Corvette.

So tonight's anagram then, how are you doing with that? The day only, the day only. That is tonight's three-worded anagram. Rearrange that to create two words to bring out the artist. And the clue is today's anagram is one of the biggest voices of the 1980s, has a name that could be rearranged into a phrase suggesting the present moment is all that matters, the day-to-day. Have a think about that. Okay, then. Anniversaries, and we've got a couple left, and we're jumping right up to 2003, and a painting of Kylie Minogue wearing gold hot pants caused tempers to fray among drivers in Brighton. Artist Simon Etheridge put up the almost life-size picture in his own art asylum gallery as part of a festival, and since then motorists have had have caused regular traffic hold-ups as they stopped to take a second look. Is it still there? This is Come Into My World, Kylie Minogue.

Kylie. Make sure you're keeping an eye on the Radio Wave website for all the events that are going on this summer. We're going to be out there. We will be out there with our gazebo and our music and playing for you. So radioway.org. Radioway.org is the place you need to go. Going to squeeze one more in, if I may, before 8 o'clock. And it's a bit more up to date with 2022. Harry Styles, who announced he was donating his appearance fee from Apple's AirPods spatial audio campaign to the International Rescue Committee, a global humanitarian aid organisation that was responding to more than 6 million refugees being forced to flee Ukraine after the invasion by Russia. And this one is music for a sushi restaurant. I've always found this song rather intriguing. I'll see you after the news for some great music, including the retro chart. We're going back 24 years. How very exciting.

So I'll be back with your artist birthdays. The Retro Chart, we're going back to this week in 2002. 24 years in the making.

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1: From the Sky News Centre at 8, an officer involved in the handcuffing of a murder victim has resigned as Sir Starmer gives his reaction to the police body cam footage.
2: It's harrowing. And I have to say, as a father of a 17-year-old boy, I felt sick watching it.
1: Student Henry Novak can be heard telling police in Southampton in December that he'd been stabbed. The 18-year-old was falsely accused by his killer of racism. Nigel Farage says the reaction should be one of rage, which the Prime Minister disagreed with, the police watchdogs investigating. South West Water has been fined more than £1.8 million for a parasite outbreak. Hundreds of customers reported feeling unwell in Devon in May 2024. A five-year-old boy's died in a crash on the A30 in Cornwall. A second child passed away at the scene near Hale on Friday. Prosecutors say the ex-chief executive of the SNP, Peter Murrell, faked invoices and expenses as he misused £400,000 of party money. Details of his purchases include £2,000 on umbrellas, games consoles and a motorhome that only had 4 miles on the clock. Sir Kenny Dalglish has thanked medical staff after confirming he's undergoing treatment for cancer. He says he wanted to keep the news private, but he accidentally posted about it on social media. Dalglish's former club Liverpool say they're sending him support and love. Jordan Henderson played at Anfield when Dalglish was in his second spell as manager.
3: That was a bit of a shock this morning. He was the one that brought us to Liverpool, and obviously he's supported us all the way, even when I've left. So from me, I just wish him and the family all the very best. I hope he recovers really well and he gets back to his fighting self very soon.
1: And it's goalless in the early stages of Wales's friendly with Ghana in Cardiff. The Black Stars are using the game's preparation for the World Cup, with them one of England's group opponents for the tournament. That's the latest. I'm Cam Hall.
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0: Oh my, I'm back with weather. Never heard anything like it down here. It's chucking it down.
1: Attention all listeners to this station. The next stop is the request stop with Matt Richings for artist birthdays, career anniversaries and the retro chart. Oh, and not forgetting this week's anagram. Thank you.

Welcome to the show. You're tuned to Request Stop here on Radio Way. My name's Matt. Great to have your company tonight, no matter where you are in Ashford, St. Peter's, or any of the other hospitals here in Northwest Surrey or on the internet as well. Do get in contact. It's totally live, so you've got around about an hour to get your song in. You can use WhatsApp to 01932 874433. That, celebrating his 81st birthday today, is David Dundas, the man behind the 1976 classic Jeans On, which you've just heard, a song that started life as a jeans commercial before becoming a worldwide hit. And that was that. That kicks off our artist birthdays. And here is another one. Chubby Tavares from American R&B, funk and soul group Tavares. 1976 again. '76 today, I believe. Heaven must be missing an angel.

0: Yes, heaven must be missing an angel there. A birthday for Chubby Tavares. And Tony Hadley turns 66 today, born in 1960. English pop singer and songwriter with Spandau Ballet, who became one of the most successful groups to emerge during the New Romantic era and have produced a number of international hits, including the 1980s, True Gold and Through the Barricades. And in 2003, he was the winner of ITV's reality television series Reborn in the USA. And in 2007, he performed in the West End musical Chicago.
1: Birds flying high,

Such a great voice there. Tony Hadley, 66 today, and got a couple more left now, artist birthdays, and turning 50 is Tim Rice Oxley from, well, he's a piano player, producer, singer and multi-instrumentalist with Keane, and they had their debut album in 2004, and it was a UK number one album, and it was Hopes and Fears. It was, I think, well, I certainly had a copy, and many people did, and it was the second best-selling British album of the year. I've picked out Sunshine. Is it still sunny out there? I'm in a darkened room. I've had the curtains drawn.

And what a lovely song from Keane. That was Sunshine. I didn't quite get the chance to see if the sun was shining, whether it's chucking down with rain, but it's been a bit of a funny day, hasn't it, today? I hope you're as well as you can be. Thanks for tuning in tonight, and I hope you are enjoying the music. Tonight's anagram, then, the day only, have a think about that. Re-scramble that to come up with two words. And our final birthday is 46. It's Fabrizio Moretti. Oh, I could fancy a cold drink right now. Well, Brazilian-American musician and drummer from American rock band The Strokes now, who had the 2001 UK 14 single last night. And the number two album, that was called Is This It? Going to the retro chart next, 2nd of June to the 8th of June 2002.

Fabrizio Moretti there with his birthday, 46 today, with The Strokes. And now we're going all the way back 24 years to June 2002. And well, it was a fascinating mix of old and new, where Elvis was back at number one thanks to a dance remix. Pop Idol winner Will Young was dominating the charts. Liberty X were proving the runners-up could be just as successful, and the country was gripped by World Cup fever with Anton Deck singing We're on the Ball. Yes, you might get to hear that a little later, but we're starting at number 40. Shakedown at Night.

Well, this spent 5 weeks on the charts. That picked at number 6. There it is at 40, going down. At 39, we have Darren Hayes from Savage Garden with Insatiable, which peaked at number 8. 38, going down, A and Starbucks. 37, H and Claire with DJ. We have a pop idol at 36. That's Gareth Gates with his version of Unchained Melody, which would peak at the number 1 spot. And this at 35, peaked at number 2, Express 2, featuring David Byrne. This is Lazy.

remember seeing David Byrne perform this on Top of the Pops. And he fluffed up the lines. There's quite a lot. Quite a lot of lines there. He was surrounded by IMAX as well, I seem to remember that. And those lava lamps as well. Okay, so we're looking at this this very week in 2002. We're just less than 2 weeks away from the 2026 FIFA World Cup campaign starting on the 11th. So less than 2 weeks, my goodness. I haven't seen a lot of hype about it, though. England begin their game against Croatia on the 17th of June. Scotland play their first World Cup match since 1998. Gosh, I remember watching that one when they were playing. Right, here we go then. Let's see where we are. Ah, okay. Let's have a bit of carnival fever then in the run-up. Get you warmed up for it. This is at number 34. Dario G. This was brand new. Carnival 2002.

Well, I wonder how many pubs and bars are going to revoke their 24-hour licensing for this World Cup, because it's going to be a late viewing. Carnival 2002, that's Dario G. New at 33, Orbital Rest and Play EP 32. Tweet and Oops Oh My. New at 31, Real and You Take Me Away. Here at 30, she's going down and she peaked at number 2 with her swaying hips. Here is Shakira and Whenever, Wherever. Keep those requests coming in, please. Studio at radioway.org.

Shakira, Shakira there. And this month in 2002, at 24, the Sugar Babes were climbing the charts with Freak Like Me, built around Gary Numan's Our Friends Electric and Adina Howard's R&B hit of the same name. It became the group's first number one and kicked off one of the most successful eras in British pop. Here they are.

0: Roughneck Brother.
1: So they are Sugar Babes. Today's anagram is The Day Only. Rescramble those three words to come up with the artist. The Day Only. Who is it? I did play them earlier in the artist's birthdays. Let me know, please, to studio@radioway.org. Remember, way is spelt W-E-Y, studio@radioway.org. And you've still got a bit of time to get a request or two or dedication in. So go on, get on it. I'd love to hear from you this evening. We're going to have a little look into the top 20 now. And here we go. Some pure bubblegum teen pop now for S Club Juniors. With One Step Closer at number 17.

There's Pink there at number 13. She peaked at number 6. Don't Let Me Get Me. Going into the top 10 now, we're looking at this week in 2002. A whole 24 years ago and brand new. DJ Oatsy and Hey Baby, his version there. But it was the unofficial World Cup remix. Goodness me, what that sounds like. I have no idea. And here we are at number 9. It's a climber for a soap star. Mwah. Holly Valance, this is Kiss Kiss. This got to number 1.

You're right here on Radio Way this evening. And it's the request stop. Thanks for your company, by the way, tonight. That is almost it for me, but that was Holly Valance there in Kiss Kiss, which shot straight to number one and made her one of the defining pop stars of the early 2000s. There she is there. She played Flick Scully in Neighbours as well. We're in the top 10, and we're now going to Liberty X at number four. Just a little...

So tonight's anagram then, I gave you three words to rearrange into two. Did you get it? Go on, I bet you did. You're just not telling me, are you? Rearrange the letters of this famous singer's name to reveal a phrase meaning nothing but today. And the anagram was the day only. It's a birthday for Tony Hadley, who turns 66 today. Okay, you asked for it. Well, maybe you didn't, but it's the official World Cup of 2002 song. And it's We're on the Ball.

0: well, well. We might make it to the third round by the time I'm back on Radio Way in July.
1: Can I have the ball back?
0: No. Don't be silly. That's it for me. Yeah, I think I'm back in July. Thanks for listening tonight, and take care of yourself if you're in hospital. I'm going to leave you with the number one, which is Will Young and Light My Fire. Thanks for listening. Good night. I don't think any of those players are still playing, are they?

0: bedside. Run by volunteers. News on the hour. 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
1: From the Sky News Centre at 9, Keir Starmer says he felt sick watching police body cam footage of a murdered student being handcuffed in Southampton. Henry Novak had told officers in December he'd been stabbed, but they restrained him after the 18-year-old's killer falsely claimed he'd been racially abused. Shadow Home Secretary Chris Philp spoke earlier in the Commons.
2: Henry told the police he could not breathe 9 times. He told them he had been stabbed 4 times. The response from the officer, we've all heard, was to say, I don't think you have, mate.
1: The watchdogs investigating South West Water say they apologise unreservedly after receiving a nearly £2 million fine for a parasite outbreak that contaminated drinking water in Devon. Hundreds reported falling ill in May 2024. A court's heard Peter Murrell's spending spree with money he stole from the SNP went on luxury items, everyday essentials and a motorhome. The party's former chief executive embezzled £400,000. Thousands more black men are being invited to take part in a prostate cancer screening trial, but it won't be offered to the wider population as per official guidance. UK Athletics has been fined £350,000 for the corporate manslaughter of a Paralympian who died during a training session in East London. Part of a metal cage fell on UAE shot putter Abdullah Hayyai in 2017. Judge Richard Marks KC outlined the case against Keith Davis, who was head of sport for that year's World Paralympics Athletics Championships.
3: They submit that the evidence shows that you knew that the cage had not been erected in accordance with the instructions, and that you must have known that a failure to erect the cage in such circumstances would give rise to a risk of collapse.
1: And it's goalless in the second half of Wales's friendly with Ghana in Cardiff. The Black Stars are using the game as preparation for the World Cup with them one of England's group opponents for the tournament. That's the latest. I'm Cam Hall.
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0: Joining me, Andy Brown, here in the studio is Louise Stead. 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
1: Thank you for having me.
0: Now, Louise is the Group Chief Executive Officer here at the Trust. So what does the role of a Group CEO actually involve?
1: So the Chief Executive Officer is ultimately accountable for not just how we spend our money, but the care we provide to all our patients. I think in a group role, obviously, you're looking at doing things over a much wider footprint. It's responsible for, the role itself is responsible for making sure we have the right senior leaders in and really trying to see what we can do to ensure that the care we give is not just right for today, but will be there and delivering the best we can as we move into the future.
0: Now, we talk about the group model, which applies here to Ashford and St Peter's, as well as Royal Surrey. It was established about 15 months ago, so how do you think the model has developed in that time?
1: I think that we've got some real green shoots of how things can develop and really help the two trusts. When we came into the group model, we always said that it wasn't going to be about how much money we could save by doing this. It was going to be about how we could make ourselves more sustainable as we go forward. And it had to be made on a clinical level. The whole point was, how can we make sure that we have a bit more resilience as we, you know, whole of the NHS is in a quite a tricky state at the moment, isn't it? So we wanted to make sure that we had something that was going to be more sustainable and that we could look at having the best practice across both organisations and really trying to make things better and a bit more resilient. We have got services that have just got one consultant, one specialist nurse. If we can do that over a bigger footprint, you've got cover when people go on leave. I think, you know, that's probably the biggest thing that we're really trying to look at now. How can we look at some of those services and work together so we can really have the best across both organisations?
0: Now, as a group CEO, you have the executive team here at Ashford and St Peter's. You also have one at Royal Surrey, but you've also established some new group roles. So tell us a little bit about those.
1: So that's great. It's not just me that has to drive between the two trusts several times a week. So yes, we've now got myself as a group CEO. We've got a group director of neighbourhood, Thomas Murden, well known to Ashford St Peter's. A group director of digital and transformation, who's Ruth Colburn-Jackson, and a group director of strategy, Chris Atto. And of course, just recently, we have now got a group chair. So those roles, I think, are really important. And you'll see that they're not really that patient-facing delivery roles. They are definitely the roles that look at how we can work strategically in different ways. And if you remember, we've already got one digital solution across Ashford St Peter's and Royal Surrey. So having that digital and transformation role to support that makes perfect sense. I think we're moving into new areas, aren't we? We're looking at how we can really look at moving services out into the community. So the neighbourhood role, we need to do that once across the west of Surrey. And the same with the strategy role. We couldn't have a different strategy really across one trust and another. That wouldn't make sense. So all of those, I think, are really going to help cement some of the clinical work we're doing.
0: You've been listening to an extract of an interview with Louise Stead, the Group Chief Executive Officer here at Ashford and St Peter's Hospital's NHS Foundation Trust. You can hear the full interview on our Listen Again page at our website www.radioway.org or via our free award-winning app, which you can download from your app store. 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

0: 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In the show, he'll be playing live tracks, new releases and, of course, your requests, intermingled with interesting facts from the day. That's Friday evening, Way to the Weekend, with Simon Boyle, from 6 until 8. Make it a date. See you later,
1: alligator. Hi, this is Sunetra Sarkar, and I just want to say congratulations to Radio Way for 60 years of broadcasting to listeners, patients and staff at Ashford, Woking and St Peter's Hospitals. Well done.

0: Did you know?
1: Did you know? Oklahoma has more earthquakes than California. On the 28th of August 2014, 1,187 earthquakes were recorded in Iceland. Every public tweet is recorded in the Library of Congress. And going to the library produces as much happiness as a £1,359 pay rise.
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Otherwise, we come dehydrated. And dehydration causes fatigue, reduced concentration, irritability, constipation, urinary tract infections, headaches or dizziness. Improve your consumption of fluids. 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It's time.

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1: On the Sky News Centre at 10, a police officer involved in a student being handcuffed despite saying he'd been stabbed has resigned. Body cam footage from December shows the response to Henry Novak's murder in Southampton and his killer's false claims that the 18-year-old had racially abused him. The watchdog's investigating, with the Home Secretary saying the case shouldn't be used to turn communities against one another. Protesters gathered outside Southampton Central Police Station this evening.
2: My God,

0: South West Water has been fined almost £2 million for drinking supply failures in Devon. Inspectors found a parasite from animal faeces on farmland got into the system in May 2024. It's been revealed ex-SNP chief executive Peter Morrell used fake invoices and falsified expenses to misuse £400,000 of party money. A court heard some of the cash went on a motorhome that had driven just 4 miles, £2,000 worth of umbrellas and a Dyson hairdryer. Psychologist Dr. Jane Hansel thinks the items could have been absorbed by his salary.
1: People often, if they're embezzling, it's about the financial reward, but for him, he had the money to purchase these things. So for me, it's actually about thrill-seeking behaviour. It's about the dopamine hit.
0: He'll be sentenced later this month. A British couple jailed on spying charges in Iran have lost an appeal against their convictions. Craig and Lindsay Foreman were detained on a round-the-world motorbike trip in January 2025. Sport, and it's reported Liverpool have reached a verbal agreement with Andoni Iraola to become their new head coach. The former Bournemouth boss is set to replace the sacked Arne Slot at Anfield. A formal announcement will be made in the coming days. And Wales scored a late equaliser to draw 1-1 with Ghana in their friendly in Cardiff. Lewis Kumas got the goal for the hosts in injury time. That's the latest. I'm Laura Safe.
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1: A collaborative pilot between Ashford and St Peter's Hospital NHS Foundation Trust and South East Coast Ambulance Service has successfully tested a new community-based model of care for patients who have fallen at home. Running from July to October 2025, for 2 days a week, the service paired a consultant radiographer from the hospital with an advanced paramedic practitioner from the ambulance service to jointly review 999 calls, assess patients in their home, and provide rapid X-ray imaging using a mobile machine. Images were transmitted instantly to the hospital for reporting, enabling clinical decisions within around 30 minutes. This approach meant many patients could be safely treated at home, avoided unnecessary emergency department attendances and ambulance conveyancing. Despite limited resources, the team demonstrated impressive innovation, establishing safe imaging processes, organising IT capability, and delivering a seamless patient-centred service. The pilot showed clear clinical, operational and financial benefits with strong support from patients and families. Andrew Moth, a consultant radiographer at Ashford and St Peter's Hospital, who co-created the project and is also a community first responder, said it's been very successful and is a revolutionary service, the first of its kind in the UK, where a radiographer works alongside an advanced paramedic practitioner. James Fern, an advanced paramedic practitioner at the ambulance service who helped co-create the community scheme, said, "For some patients, there can be risks of upset caused by going into hospital. It can be a big change in the routine of someone with dementia, for example. Being treated at home helps reduce patient anxiety. If they went into hospital, they would still get the same package of care, but this way they're getting it in the comfort of their own home." Andrew added, "It's not a lesser service in any way. The image quality of the X-ray is very good. Patient experience has been high, with 100% of patients saying they were happy to have the X-ray at home." Following its success, Phase 2 has now launched for a further 4 months, with an increase in operational days to 5 a week. This will allow the team to reach more patients and strengthen the evidence base for long-term adoption. This initiative exemplifies integrated working across organisations and has significant potential to become a sustainable, permanent model of community-based care, improving outcomes for vulnerable patients and reducing system pressures.
0: Hospital Watch.
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Did you know? More is known about the behaviour of big cats in Africa than that of domestic cats in Britain. A tiger's tongue is so rough that if it licked your hand, it would draw blood. Flamingos' tongues were a delicacy in ancient Rome. And the star-nosed mole can identify and eat an insect quicker than you can read the word mole.

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0: Did you know?
1: Did you know? 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

things a mother can pass on to her baby. Her smile, her eye colour, and her immunity to whooping cough. A simple vaccination during your pregnancy can help to protect your baby in their first weeks. Please speak to your GP, nurse, or healthcare professional and pass on your immunity.

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1: From Sky News Centre at 11, an officer involved in the handcuffing of a murder victim has resigned as Sir Keir Starmer gives his reaction to the police body cam footage.
2: It's harrowing. And I have to say, as a father of a 17-year-old boy, I felt sick watching it.
1: Student Henry Novak can be heard telling police in Southampton in December that he'd been stabbed. The 18-year-old was falsely accused by his killer of racism. Nigel Farage says the reaction should be one of rage, which the Prime Minister disagreed with. The police watchdog's investigating. South West Water says they apologise unreservedly after receiving a record fine for a parasite outbreak that contaminated drinking water in Devon. The firm's been ordered to pay nearly £2 million after hundreds reported falling ill in May 2024. A court's heard Peter Murrell's spending spree with money he stole from the SNP went on luxury items, everyday essentials and a motorhome. The party's former chief executive embezzled £400,000. The president of Ukraine is warning a fresh attack from Russia is possible tonight. Ukrainian officials say 22 people have been killed in drone and missile strikes from Moscow last night. They say an 8-year-old boy and his mum were found in the ruins of a 4-story building in Dnipro, with Kiev also hit. Volodymyr Zelensky has renewed his appeal to Western allies.
3: We need results from every country that can help us. The intelligence warning regarding Russian strikes remain in effect. Our defenders of the sky are ready 24/7.
1: In sport, Lewis Kumas scored his first goal for Wales as they drew 1-1 with Ghana in their friendly in Cardiff. The Liverpool youngster headed the equaliser late into stoppage time. And it's reported Liverpool have reached a verbal agreement with Andoni Iraola to become their new head coach. The former Bournemouth boss is set to replace the sacked Arne Slot at Anfield. That's the latest. I'm Laura Safe.
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0: I'd love to, but I just don't have the time.
1: Time for what?
0: Becoming a volunteer.
1: Well, when I joined Good Neighbours, I only had one free hour a week, but they made me feel very welcome.
0: But I'm not qualified.
1: You don't need to be. You've got a car and you love helping people. You'd be great.
0: But great at what?
1: Well, driving neighbours in need to hospital and GP appointments, that sort of thing. And sometimes I take them shopping or just drop round for a coffee and a chat.
0: Well, I'm pretty sure I could do that.
1: At Chertsey and Adderstone Good Neighbours, we need volunteers. 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

Did you know there are 158 verses in the national anthem of Greece, making it the longest in the world? The average lead pencil can draw a line that will be 56 kilometers long. The Mona Lisa has no eyelashes or eyebrows.

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0: Did you know?
1: Did you know? Turning up the music in a bar by 22% makes people drink 26% faster. Lifting your head on a neutron star would use more energy than climbing Mount Everest. And the energy burnt off by the average footballer in a single match is equivalent to only 15 Jaffa cakes.

When it comes to heart attacks, you might be surprised to hear the symptoms don't always feel severe. 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
1: From the Sky News Centre at midnight, a police officer involved in a student being handcuffed despite saying he'd been stabbed has resigned. Body cam footage from December shows the response to Henry Novak's murder in Southampton and his killer's false claims that the 18-year-old had racially abused him. The Home Secretary says the case shouldn't be used to turn communities against one another. Protesters gathered outside Southampton's Central Police Station earlier. Southwest Water has been hit with a record fine over contaminated drinking water in Devon that left hundreds feeling ill. A parasite outbreak left more than 16,000 homes having to boil water 2 years ago. The firm's been ordered to pay £2 million, with its lawyers issuing an unreserved apology. Environment Secretary Emma Reynolds welcomes this.
2: I understand that people are very concerned about the water sector. It hasn't been working for quite some time. I am leading ambitious reforms of our water sector to ensure that we have a new regulator with teeth to hold water companies to account.
1: Prosecutors have revealed the former chief executive of the SNP used party funds to buy a motorhome that he only ever drove 4 miles. Peter Morrell pleaded guilty last week to embezzling over £400,000. The King, Queen and Princess of Wales have met researchers, clinicians and volunteers at an event for Cancer Research UK. It's marking 125 years since it became a charity by holding a reception at St James's Palace in London. In sport, it's reported Liverpool have reached a verbal agreement with Andoni Iraola to become their new head coach. The former Bournemouth boss is set to replace the sacked Arne Slot at Anfield. And Wales scored a late equaliser to draw 1-1 with Ghana in their friendly in Cardiff. Lewis Kumas got the goal for the hosts in injury time. That's the latest. I'm Laura Safe.
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bells plays in the street as a cold wind blows in the ghetto. And his hunger burns. So he starts to roam the streets at night, and he learns how to steal, and he learns how to fight.

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1: 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Henry Novak was handcuffed as he lay dying from stab wounds in December after a court heard his